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1: Yeah, Taylor Swift right there. I Knew It, I Knew You. She announced a new single coming out this Friday called Patient Zero. 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Here's Vanessa Carlton. Make them away.

Southern Colorado's best variety. This is My 99.9. All right, welcome to your Wednesday night. It is Natalia jumping in. I hope you had a great day. Got some Zara Larson coming up after this.

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It's Natalia. 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
1: All right, I got an unserious question of the night. 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
1: You know, Gracie Abrams getting ready to kick off her tour later this year. 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
1: All right, you know how much I love The Traitors, and a new season is currently airing, but they announced the celebrity version lineup. Oh, I am so excited, and I'll tell you why next. Stay here. Sam Smith.

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It's Natalia. 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
1: Well, who knew salary would get its year? Hi there, this is Natalia. All right, Sherwin-Williams announced its 2027 color of the year, and I thought this was interesting. The color is Celery SW642N. Basically, it's a soft and cheery yellow-green color. They said it's a very pretty, pastel, kind of green with a little herb tone. Yeah, go figure, okay?

robots. Just real people who might talk to their plants and hope they're listening. Guaranteed human.

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This is My 99.9. Well, I wonder if Harry Styles saw those rumors that his, you know, fiance's ex could be behind a burner account leaving comments about them. I'll tell you the full story next. Stay here. It's Harry.

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1: 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All right. If you ever want to say hello, you want to leave me a message, you know I'm on Instagram at Hey Natalia, HeyNatalia. You don't have to hit follow either. You can just go ahead and send me a message. I will check all my inboxes. All right. 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
1: Well, I love that this song has had such a great year. 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This is Tame Impala with Jenny.

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1: Well, Benson Boone was incredible at our iHeartRadio Music Festival just a few days ago, doing his flips and just, oh my gosh, hitting all those crazy notes. 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

Southern Colorado's best variety. 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Hey, it's Shannon O. Are you getting ready to plan your next vacation? 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
1: Last weekend was one for the book. Zara Larsson taking over our iHeartRadio Music Festival in Las Vegas alongside Benson Boone, BTS, and many others. Starting October 1st, you can stream it on Disney Plus and Hulu. Got another really fun thing for you to watch this weekend. That's coming up in the next 10 minutes.

0: The most variety in Southern Colorado, My 99.9. It's hard to believe that it's already Thursday. Hey, it's Shannon O, but we've got some fun stuff going on for you this weekend already. The fact that Bruno Mars, who you just heard, is actually up for Video and Artist of the Year at the VMAs. Not only is he nominated, but Elle Lainley, Olivia Dean, first time she's ever been nominated for Song of the Year, Zara Larsson, Stella Lefty. It's going to be a lot of fun. Hopefully, your favorite will win. You can watch it all go down this Sunday night on CBS and Paramount Plus.
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One of the best things to listen to late at night is the Stuff You Should Know podcast, especially the one that they recently did this week, because they just did an episode on dreaming. Some pretty interesting stuff in there. 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

0: Southern Colorado's best variety. This is My 99.9. Well, if we're going based off of the calendar, fall is already started. But if you're going based off of Ashley, she's just feeling it out. When do you think the season actually starts?
1: I would say like September 30th.
0: Okay, so still within the next week. You're trying to hold on to that last taste of summer, which I can appreciate that.

just might. My 99.9, today's best variety. She's back at it on your television and not on daytime TV. Hey, it's Shannon O. We're talking Kelly Clarkson, kicking back up on The Voice. Coach Kelly alongside Adam Levine, Riley Green, and Queen Latifah. She also announced she's going to be playing Stagecoach next year, which is pretty exciting.

0: The most variety in Southern Colorado, My 99.9. Now that we are officially in fall, people are already starting to get in the rom-com spirit, except trying to do this before the holiday season. Instead, they're trying to indulge in the spooky romance. Some of the top novels that you should read this season include Bride, You're the One That I Haunt, and The X-Hex.
1: Ladies up in here tonight. 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
1: 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As promised,

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What was the it toy when you were growing up? Hey, it's Shannon L. I didn't realize the one when I was a kid that all of my friends wanted is still hot today. Any guesses as to what it is? It's coming your way in 6 minutes.

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1: Hey, it's Shannon. Oh, I was just bickering with John off the air because we were arguing about the best fall flavors. I said black licorice, but you are in a different world, aren't you?
2: Now, if I had to, I would pick the candy corn. Black licorice is not made for human consumption.
1: You know what? More for me, John. That's totally fine.

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1: 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What do you want to be when you grow up? Do you remember being asked that question as a kid in school? The answers that are coming out of them in 2026, kind of surprising. That's on the way for you in the next 10 minutes.

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1: So you would think that a lot of kids in the year of 2026 would choose to be a content creator or maybe a TikTok superstar when asked, what do you want to be when you grow up? Recent research says, nah, that's not the case. They want to be firefighters. They want to be teachers, lawyers, and astronauts, all at the top of that list, which kind of gives us a little hope in humanity, correct? I've actually got Jason calling in. What was something that you wanted to be when you were a kid?
2: Working at a haunted house.
1: Hey, you could still make that happen, even if it was just a part-time job. We are getting into spooky season.
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1: Hey there, it's Shannon O. Did you see the big trend coming out of New York Fashion Week is something called analog dressing? Yeah, clothes intentionally being imperfect. In other words, you put your shirt on backwards, you have crooked buttons, wrinkled fabrics. Who knew that being lazy would actually work out for you in the fashion world someday?

0: Florida's best variety. 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When there's a song that's on your mind and you really want us to play it, all you need to do is hit the talkback mic and leave us a message.
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0: That's an easy request I will happily fill. 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

just might. Southern Colorado's best variety. 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Just because you weren't able to go to the biggest music festival of the year doesn't mean you have to miss out. Hey, it's Shannon O. I've got a way that you can still experience it coming up in 6 minutes.

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1: One of the biggest red flags in dating these days, Meta Ray-Ban smart glasses. Hey, it's Shannon. I'm curious how you feel about them because a lot of females are saying it's just a little too creepy for their liking. What do you think? Hit the talk back, Mike. 1, 2.

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Hey, it's Shannon O. But if you're like me and you're one of those people who find it hard to part ways with some of your favorite clothes, I've actually got a way for you to bypass all that and try to read through your own lies with two questions. It's coming up in the next 10 minutes.

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1: I'm going to try to keep that record going, Brooke. Thanks so much for hanging out with me. Right now, it's Blink-182, but as always, if you have a song that you want to request, do that thing that Brooke did and hit the talkback, Mike, to let me know.

The most variety in Southern Colorado, My 99.9. Your name might so totally be 90s to the point where it's on the verge of extinction. I feel kind of attacked with this one. I'll share those names coming up in 6 minutes.

Southern Colorado's best variety. This is My 99.9. Hey, it's Shannon O. Just another one of those incredible performances from our iHeartRadio Music Festival this past weekend. The Goo Goo Dolls on stage getting the entire crowd to sing. Same thing with Snoop Dogg. He brought out Wiz Khalifa. Like, there were so many unexpected moments when I tell you it was something that can't be missed. Don't worry, you still have a chance to be part of the action. October 1st, we're going to be streaming it on Disney Plus and Hulu.

The most variety in Southern Colorado, My 99.9. She did it. Ella Lainley beat Mariah Carey's record 23 weeks at the Billboard Hot 100 chart. At the top of it, by the way, that is at least until Mariah Carey comes back for vengeance during the holiday season. Ella Lainley also nominated for Song of the Year at the VMAs. You can find out if she wins this Sunday on CBS and Paramount+. Just when

0: My 99.9, today's best variety. I didn't realize I was going to offend some people when I mentioned earlier tonight that I decorated for fall, and part of my fall decor includes Halloween decorations. Jason, you said even though the calendar says that it's fall, we shouldn't be celebrating until when?
1: I mean, for me, it's got to be October 1st and no sooner than that. I mean, we're just getting back to school. It's still kind of summer vibes. Can we at least get to October, please?
0: Okay, so you got a few more days to enjoy the summer months. What about you? When does fall officially start? When are you going to start decorating? Hit that talkback mic to let me know.
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My 99.9. My name is Shannon O, and I'm calling it quits for tonight. But the good news is tomorrow's Friday, so we are practically at the weekend. Just seems like this year is flying by, doesn't it?

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1: It is National Great American Pot Pie Day. Ooh, that is my favorite of all the things, is a good chicken pot pie next to a shepherd's pie. National Snack Stick Day, basically permission to eat Slim Jim meat sticks at 7 a.m. Created in 2016 by Clement Sausage Company. It's also, John Jay, you and me both are big members of this. It is Restless Leg Awareness Day.
2: Oh my gosh, that's the most uncomfortable thing ever. I get RLS sometimes too.
1: Yeah, well,
3: that's a bummer.
4: So irritating. I do not, but sitting next to John Jay, who has it very bad during a, what was that, 8-hour music event, was brutal.
1: And that was
4: because my whole chair was shaking the whole time.
1: That was him medicated too.
3: I've had strangers tell me to turn around in front at a game or a sporting event and tell me, would you mind stop? And I'm like, oh my God, I'm so sorry. It's terrible.
1: Did you know in Chinese culture, I had an acupuncture because I got acupuncture for my leg, and I had the restless leg moving like bup, bup, bup. And they said in Chinese culture, that means that you're chasing money away from you. So try to be still.
2: Oh, really?
3: Stop it.
1: So there you go. All right. It's also Go With Your Gut Day and National Apple Cider Vinegar Day, which gives us an excuse to discuss the approximately 9 billion things the internet claims apple cider vinegar fixes. And I don't know about it fixing any of those. And lastly, Celebrate Bisexuality Day.
2: Hey!
1: Huh? Let's go.
3: All right. Well, I have something to tell you guys. Listen to this. A couple days ago, I posted this text my wife sent my son, Dutch, right? Because my youngest son, Dutch, is a sophomore at the University of Arizona, and he's been spending money on her Venmo. She has a Venmo. I don't have a Venmo. My wife has Venmo. And spending money, and she saw that his account was empty, so she gave him $100, and in the text message, you can see it, because it was pretty big. She's pretty much telling him off, right? I saw Peyton made a comment.
2: Yeah, I told him because she was like, no alcohol, no weed. And I was like, well, I got you. So
3: no leap the lines. That was a big one. I keep getting messages of what leap the lines is. You know what leap the line is?
2: Yeah, that's just like when you pay to get to the front of the bar.
3: Right.
2: But like, yeah, you wouldn't catch me dead doing that.
3: I would never do that either. Yeah. I'm surprised he does that.
2: I would never.
3: The mystery continues. Because let me tell you what happened after that. The text change, it continues. And there's a picture of a Venmo of $20. Paid to a woman named Lisa Cheese.
1: Lisa Cheese.
3: Lisa Cheese. Did you see this guy?
4: I did.
3: Do you know who Lisa Cheese is?
4: I do not know. She's someone famous. I just thought it was like a girl at school.
3: Paying $20 to a girl at school.
2: Sounds Lisa right Cheese. about the price for an eighth.
3: Then she goes, that's my brain is going, that's who his dealer is. That's who he's buying stuff from. The next one is somebody named Leon Gwynn. $10 to Leon Gwynn. So my wife, I left here and I'm driving home. My wife, she says to Dutch on the thread, who is this? And he goes, I don't know who that is. And so my wife gets up, calls me when I'm leaving. We need to talk about Dutch. And then she's like, who are these people he's spending money with? And I'm like, was he buying some stuff illegally?
4: Right. Is it his plug?
3: She says, do you think he's paying for sex? And I'm like, well, first of all, I don't think he has to pay for sex because I think he's got a lot of,
4: he's got a lot of swag.
3: Second of all, is it $20 to pay for sex? He's Venmoing $20.
1: Maybe he had a coupon.
4: I was thinking that sounded like a little too affordable.
2: Unless he's like going and like getting like massages and he's tipping
3: for $20.
2: After $20 tip for a little.
3: So now here's what I'm thinking. Now, again, I don't know. This is just two parents, naive, having a conversation. She's worried about our son.
1: Yeah.
3: So she's like, what's the $20 for? What's the $10? And I'm thinking, and I don't know how this works. Is it paying for the morning after pill? I don't know.
2: That's very expensive. That's like $50.
3: $50 the morning after. Yeah. So I'm just like, I don't know, Blake. So I'm driving. I'm in the car driving, and she's like frantic about Lisa Cheese. And I'm like, what kind of name is Lisa Cheese?
2: Right. Fake one.
3: So I'm like, I'm at a red light. I Google Lisa Cheese. I can't find it. I go on Instagram, Lisa Cheese. I can't find it. I'm looking all over Lisa Cheese. So I said, Blake, I don't have Venmo. I go, so go to the Venmo. When did it happen? And she's like, yesterday. Now, if you guys remember, that day was also the day that she called 911 because she thought there was a gas leak in the house.
1: Yeah. Mm-hmm. So she's already fired up.
3: Yeah. So I go, when did it happen? And she's like, yesterday. I'm like, okay. And I'm trying to think about it happened. Okay, so that was going on in our life. I don't know what Dutch was doing when the fire department came. Well, long story short, she all of a sudden goes, oh my God, I know who Lisa Cheese is. Who? I tipped her $20 because she gave me a pedicure.
1: What?
2: Oh.
1: Why Lisa Cheese?
4: The whole time it was Blake?
3: It was Blake Venmoing the lady that gave her a pedicure. Blake. And guess what? Leon Gwynn, who she gave $10 to, is the guy that did her manicure. So the whole time, Dutch just messaged me. Dutch is like, Dad, I don't know who Lisa Cheese is. I don't know who Lisa, and I'm like, I know who it is now. And I'm like, you're going to die when I tell you who Lisa Cheese is. You're going to die.
2: That is so funny. Poor Dutch catching all these strays.
3: Absolutely. Like, people are, I think your dad, Peyton, started hashtag free Dutch. So our whole brain went to he's dealing drugs, he's buying drugs, he's paying for sex, he's buying the after pill, and it was all my wife.
1: Doing the thing that she should be doing for you, getting a great pedicure.
2: Honestly, though, that's why a $20 tip on a pedicure is very generous. I'm like, that must have been a really good pedicure.
4: Or it was an expensive pedicure.
3: Also, I think you would pay, like, when you pay at the end, you just do one tip. Like, she's Venmoing them individually.
4: I think you tip them separately.
3: I didn't know, because I've gone before, and just do the whole, you pay and you just go do your thing.
2: Yeah.
3: Venmo, and you just, I don't know, I'm not a Venmo person. Anyway, the thing is, so far at this juncture, I think I got a good kid.
1: So far.
4: Yeah.
3: So far. He might have a gambling problem. That didn't come up. That's something else.
4: He might be owed an apology.
1: I don't trust anybody with no vices.
3: He might be owed an apology, but he doesn't know that Blake and I had that conversation. Right. Except Blake just said, who's this?
2: Just let him feel the heat for
3: you know what's funny?
2: Bit.
3: You know how you hear those stories about like the police beating down somebody that's innocent until they finally confess?
1: Sure.
3: Like Dutch at one point said that the Leon Gwynn was the guy from the pro shop at the golf course. Like Dutch, like, it's the guy from the pro shop. I must have Venmoed into. Like he's admitting to it and he has no idea.
4: Right, but he didn't do it. He didn't do it. You're innocent.
3: And this is for $10. Imagine if you're accused of murder and he's just beating you down with a flashlight for 12 hours.
4: Oh my gosh.
3: Anyway, there you go. You can see it on my Instagram, the whole story at John J. Van S.
4: Hey, it's Kyle and Peyton. 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
1: It's time for War of the Roses, you guys. Somebody thinks somebody's cheating. You want to hear the whole story. Let's say hello to Sasha. Sasha, good morning. Who's cheating on you? What's your story?
2: Morning. I need y'all's help. So my boyfriend's been hella shady lately, being weird with his phone, taking it everywhere with him, flipping it over when I walk by type shit. Like, little things that just make me feel like, okay, what's going on? So, like, the other night, he fell asleep, right? And I checked his phone. I know, whatever, judge me later, but I didn't find anything suspicious, like no weird texts, no DMs from girls, nothing like that. So then I was like, all right, let me see what's going on maybe with his money. Tried to look at his bank statement, like couldn't find anything. I couldn't even get into his account. But when I looked at his Apple wallet, I see that he's been sending money to this person over and over and over again. Like $40 here, $40 there, sometimes even a little bit more. I'm like, wait, what is going on? I called the number, like no one answered. So I don't know who he's sending money to. I don't know where the money's going, anything like that. But I'm very, very suspicious. Like something's definitely going on.
3: Makes me wonder, because it's like with those specific increments of money, like John Jay, I know you for a little bit were going to get like sourdough bread and raw milk or whatever from random people in their cars. So could
0: That's
3: it
0: right.
3: just be, does he
0: still
3: have
0: do
3: like
0: it.
3: A,
0: still do it.
4: Never
3: does
4: grocery
3: he
4: store.
3: Have like a weird, like, I don't know, maybe a small business that he's consistently going back to that you recognize around the house?
2: Not to my knowledge. Like, I mean, he like gets on Prize Picks and stuff from time to time, but it would literally say from that, like, Prize Picks.
3: Right.
2: You know what I mean?
4: Well, yeah, you don't necessarily need to see that transaction to be suspicious. The suspicious part is all of a sudden the phone's hidden and turned upside down.
3: On that's, top of the extra stuff,
4: that's
3: right?
4: The shady
2: yeah.
4: part, right?
2: Yeah.
4: That's the new behavior that you think is a little shady, and that's enough.
0: Well, maybe it's weed,
2: correct.
0: Right? I mean, when I was telling you guys that my son was doing that, Peyton's first thing was, sounds like that's what a fourth cost or whatever you call it, an eighth cost.
3: Yeah, yeah.
0: How come your first thing was sourdough bread?
3: when well, because also your son's in college, you know, realistically, he's not buying sourdough bread.
0: Does your husband, or I mean your boyfriend, could he be, you know, buying some weed or maybe buying some, what else do people buy for $40?
3: Adderall.
0: Oxy.
4: Mm. A GLP on the sly?
2: Not to my knowledge. Right. I mean, that number would have led to something, is
3: right.
2: my thing. And it led nowhere.
3: So did you call expecting, like, a woman to answer?
2: Absolutely.
5: Mm. Are there any other behaviors that would lead you to, like, that this is definitely cheating?
2: I mean, nothing like that I can point to, but I mean, it's just a little off for you to be covering your phone.
0: Well, it is football season. It could be a fantasy thing. You could be making payments
5: sort of
0: on
5: bets.
0: You could be making payments on what it costs to join the fantasy league. You never know, but we'll call him and find out who's going to send flowers to.
4: And if it's like a sugar baby, he's got a pretty good deal because $40 isn't that bad for a
3: yeah,
4: sugar
3: that's
4: baby.
3: Pretty cheap.
4: Yeah.
0: What's his name, Sasha?
2: His name is Tristan.
0: All right, we're going to get Tristan on the phone. We're going to see who he sends flowers to. War of the Roses continues next with John Jay and Rich. I had a

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1: All right, we're in the middle of War of the Roses. You got Sasha. She thinks her boyfriend, Tristan, could be cheating on her. Right? So you, once you did the whole investigation on his phone when he fell asleep, you found nothing but payments. $40 here, $40 there. You called the number. No answer. What could it be? Am I right?
2: Yep. I couldn't find anything.
1: All right. Kyle, you ready to go?
3: I'm ready.
1: Let's go.

0: Hello?
1: Hi there. Is Tristan available?
0: It's Tristan.
1: Oh, perfect. Hi. So my name is Marlo. I'm with this new company. We're called J&R Flowers. So we're trying to hop on the social media advertising. So you've been actually picked to be a micro-influencer for us. And you're like, what is happening? This is really good for you, Tristan. So what this means is you get to send our most romantic bouquet of roses. It's our pure passion bouquet. So if you want to surprise someone special in your life, this is a great chance to do it. It's totally free for you. And all we kind of ask in return, we're not going to hunt you down or anything about it, is that maybe you post about J&R Flowers on social media so you can like help spread the word about how awesome we are.
0: Sounds good, but I don't want to give up my credit card number or anything like that. When you guys say free, it kind of doesn't always mean free.
1: Right. I know. And it's not free. We do hope that you post about us, but I will not ask you for credit card information. In fact, the only thing I really need to know from you is we do send the roses out. Like I said, it's our pure passion bouquet, so like super romantic on its own, but we want you to be able to personalize it. So we'll send it out with like a nice little card, and that's just your chance to like say whatever you want to say. So really, whatever you want in that card is the only information that I'll need to take from you. So if you want to give me the message, then after that, we can go like name and address, and I'll actually give you a time they'll be delivered.
0: Oh, man. Okay. Well, yeah. I'll do it.
1: Perfect. Okay. So I'm ready whenever you are for that message.
0: Any message, I can write whatever I want on there.
1: Whatever you want. I kind of see it all. Some people are like fun and flirty, and some people are like, whoa, was I supposed to hear that? But it's totally fine and anonymous. You know, I'm not going to share your info.
0: Okay, perfect. Because I don't want to be judged here.
1: No judgment. But, no, go for it.
0: All right, let's put on there. Those feet deserve to be spoiled. Keep those toes white for me, and those soles kind of filthy.
1: Okay, those feet deserve to be spoiled. Keep those toes white, and the soles filthy. Is that right? Okay.
0: That's it.
1: No judgment here. So do you want like an XOXO Tristan or love Tristan?
0: XOXO is fine. That's good.
1: Okay, perfect. And then who am I addressing this to?
0: Not really anyone. Just say it's just from T.
2: What the f***, Tristan?
0: Excuse me? Hello? Hello?
2: Yeah, are you kidding, Tristan?
0: Not really anyone. Just say it's just from T.
2: What the f***, Tristan?
0: Excuse me? Hello? Hello?
2: Yeah, are you kidding, Tristan?
0: Sasha? What's going on?
2: Keep those souls filthy.

0: The girl you're sending flowers to, what's her name?
1: I don't know.
0: You don't know? You just sent flowers to some random girl and wrote about her feet and you don't know? You're pathetic. This is disgusting. Seriously?
1: No, seriously. I don't know. I don't know her. Like, I don't know her. I just buy feet pics from her. So I don't know her real name. I don't know her.
0: What? Feet pics? Are you serious? That's what all these $40 are going towards?
1: You going through my money?
0: Don't turn this on me. You're paying another woman to send you pictures of her feet and you're getting off to them?
2: Well, I didn't hear him say that.
1: What's the big deal, though? Like, I'm not cheating on you, which is like, you know.
0: Yes, you are.
1: Right?
0: That is
1: cheating. No, I'm not. How?
0: Sending money for feet pics from another girl that's not your girl is cheating.
1: Usher, I've never met her. I don't even know her real name. That's not cheating. It's
0: that doesn't
1: like
0: make this situation any better.
3: Tristan, what's wrong with Sasha's feet?
1: It's just different. That's all. It's not wrong with her feet. It's different. It's a turn on. But that's, like I said, it's just like watching porn. I'm not cheating on you if I'm watching porn. She sends me what I asked for, so I pay her.
2: So here's what I don't understand. You know, fellow Foot fan here. In fact, I thought, you don't know who it is. I would say, tell me the account. What if it's Kyle? What if it's Unfugged Feet?
4: I'm not getting money.
2: Oh, that's true. That's true.
5: So
2: that's
5: John Jay's running the account.
4: Don't worry, Sasha. Not me. Not me.
2: Kyle's husband and I have collabed on talking about trying. We make so much money. But anyway, at any rate, I don't understand who you're trying to send the flowers to. You said send them to nobody, but send them from T.
4: Like, I know, it makes no sense. I'm confused. He didn't say who he's sending them to, but
2: it makes no sense to me who you're trying to send them to.
4: It now makes sense that he doesn't actually know, but like, where were you thinking they were going to go?
2: And also, what? Say that again?
1: Yeah, because I don't know her real name.
2: Okay, well, then why were you sending flowers then? Why did you send flowers to your girlfriend and just continue buying feet pictures if that's what you like to do? No judgment there.
5: Maybe he thought he was going to get a fancier pose.
2: I just don't understand how.
5: Something a little bit more.
2: That part, I'm so
3: confused.
2: Maybe she's
3: going to keep those soles dirtier for him.
2: I'm so confused on that part. And I'm a foot guy, by the way. I'm so confused. But either way, you guys, so there you go, Sasha.
3: I mean, you got the answer.
0: Yeah, and it came out perfectly. You're secretly paying some random woman every other Tuesday and requesting pictures of her feet, which is cheating.
1: I think you're making this way more personal than it is. There's no relationship.
2: I think you could have got away with it if you weren't sending her flowers.
4: Right.
2: You know what I mean? You'd be like, hey, I'm a fan.
3: And we don't know where to, well, the flower shop doesn't know where to send those to, right? They've got no address, no name, no nothing.
2: Weird.
1: Listen, guys, I don't know what to tell you. I was just going to take a picture of it, let her know that these are for me and show my appreciation.
3: Oh.
1: But again, no relationship. We're not talking to each other. I don't know.
0: Yeah, and you show your appreciation by paying her $40 every week. Like, what are you talking about?
4: Should also show your appreciation for your girlfriend.
5: Right.
4: You know?
5: And bottom line, like, whether you think that's cheating or not, Tristan, Sasha does. And that's who you're supposed to be loyal to.
2: Right. So, but you got to talk about it first. You got to lay down the rules.
5: Right.
2: What you
5: right.
2: mean,
5: and communicate.
2: Mm-hmm. Maybe he's been buying feet pics for a long time. Maybe not.
5: Right. So this conversation needed to happen.
2: Yeah. You guys got to talk about, you got to define what cheating is. But the problem, I think, where you made your mistake is you didn't, I don't know. I don't even understand the whole
1: thing. There's a lot of girls out there that wouldn't mind this particular problem. This guy, I'm a guy who's not going out to strip bars and cheating on you. I'm not doing none of that.
4: But your girl does mind this problem.
0: And you don't see it as a problem, which is the problem.
2: Listen, send me the accounts that you're looking at. I want to.
4: I'm John Jay.
2: I can go over some
5: not
2: of them.
5: Not helping.
2: Is it Honey Feet?
5: Stop.
2: Are you sending the Honey Feet?
5: Is that one your favorite?
2: No, I'm just trying. I mean, there's so much. There's a ton. I just read this whole article, you guys, on how amazing it is that you can sell and how there's an audience for that. And it's all about marketing and economics. It's pretty interesting how people are making tons of money selling a few pictures. Tons of money. I'm telling you. Meanwhile, the number one foot model in the country is this one over here. Reluctantly.
4: Reluctant
2: foot model.
4: Accurate.
2: Anyway, there you go, Sasha, Tristan. Good luck to you. Thanks for jumping on the air with us.
0: Yeah, good luck
5: all
0: to
5: right.
0: you, Tristan, finding
5: oh.
0: a new girl.
5: Oh, no.
3: Right. Shots fired.
2: This segment was brought to you by Unfugged Feet on Instagram. Check it all out, Unfugged Feet. All right, that's War of the Roses with John Jane Rich.
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1: 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It's John, Jay, and Rich. Hey, Casey, good morning. What's up?
2: So y'all are talking about things, the craziest thing you've seen while driving.
1: Yeah.
2: All right. So biggest thing I have ever seen is driving home from work and watching somebody that I guess is Ronald McDonald for McDonald's doing their makeup to be Ronald McDonald.
3: While wow. driving?
4: Wow. That's talented.
3: Driving the clown car?
2: No, they were driving a minivan.
3: That kind of tracks. You would think Ronald might be in a minivan.
1: That is so wild.
5: When you believe in magic, and the hope you do, you'll always have a friend
6: wearing big red shoes.
7: I believe in magic.
5: I believe in you.
8: When you believe in magic.
1: I would have been so starstruck. I actually met Ronald McDonald last year. I was so starstruck.
3: I would have been frightened.
4: Wait, what stage of his makeup was he in? Did he have the all white face? Did he have the red clown looking stuff
2: no,
4: yet?
2: No, he was still doing it. So he had his wig on and was doing the all white face.
1: Wow. Let me tell you what a big deal that is. Do you know how good you have? There's only been like 5 Ronald McDonalds in the entire life. So you saw one of the famous Ronald McDonalds. Yeah. That's pretty big, man.
4: He must be good because you don't put the wig on before the makeup.
3: Yeah, why would you?
4: You must be a pro.
1: Did you yell out the window? I'm loving it.
4: The double cheeseburger.
2: Ba-da-ba-ba-ba. Oh, no, absolutely. No, we were snapping pictures, though.
3: Oh, you have pictures you can send
4: so
3: us?
4: That's so funny.
2: Not on my phone. On my laptop, I do.
3: Ah, well, yeah, when you get to a place, we'd like to see those. Unmasked.
2: Oh, yeah, I was destined to send them. Yeah, right? Half-masked.
3: He was getting ready for Undercover Boss.
1: Hey, Casey. Thanks for listening, man. Thanks for calling in. Really appreciate it.
2: Thank you.
9: The most important part of a McDonald's Happy Meal is you.
1: We got someone else online that saw the Burger King guy putting the crown on. JK. Someone saw Wendy's putting on the red wig. JK.
4: Do another one.
1: Popeyes. Someone saw Popeyes at a red light eating some chicken. JK.
4: Yeah, someone saw the cows from Chick-fil-A.
1: From the Chick-fil-A. Yeah. Driving. Yeah. And a pasture. 2 of them. 2 cows in the front seat of a minivan going somewhere. JK.

0: Tonight.
1: This is My 99.9, Southern Colorado's best variety.
2: I always talk about relationships and actually everything. It's the little things that matter to me, right? I think the little things are important.
3: Yeah, and they actually just came out with a list of the little things that can signal that you're in a strong relationship. Sure, you can show off the big things to people, but there are actually little things that show you everyone else that you were in a strong relationship. So I'm going to tell you guys these, and I want to know if you think, yeah, you agree, or I think that's kind of overrated. It's not,
2: you know,
3: really.
2: What? Jen is calling right now. Should we start off with Jen?
3: Yeah, Jen.
2: Jen, the little things in a relationship that prove that it's stronger.
4: Morning. Being able to just sit and hang out and just do your own thing together in the same area in comfortable silences, like without having to entertain each other and just compromises on anything, whether it be food or events or whatever, just compromising and then comfortable like hangout, I guess.
3: I think you just nailed it, Jen, because like the number two on the list is that you can sit in silence without feeling awkward.
5: Yeah.
3: And that right there, it shows comfort and security.
2: Thank you, Jen. Way to go.
4: Everyone likes to talk all the time and you know, like that's just some people, that's how they are. Some people are quiet. Some people are, you know, just, and the worst is, what's wrong? Why are you quiet?
3: I just want to chill for a minute.
6: A little bit of confidence in your quiet relationship is a good thing. That's good. I like that.
4: Thanks,
2: Jen. Okay, so these are little things in your relationship that can prove that it's strong.
3: Yes, that signal you have a strong relationship. You have inside jokes. They say inside jokes show that you've kind of built your own little shared world. You can laugh with each other and nobody else has to know what you're laughing at. That's perfectly fine. That can show that you actually have a strong relationship.
6: Well, that's good.
3: Inside jokes are the best.
5: I was going to say, I feel like that's you and your husband to the T. You guys always have the fun little insiders.
3: Yeah, and then you look at each other and you're like, yes, apple. And everyone's like, who cares about an apple?
2: I like the inside jokes we have on the show. LOL, Bera. Right? That's my newest one.
6: Hey, did I tell you that somebody at the pharmacy told me that just the other day? I went to go pick up a thing for Stacey, and he's like, LOL, Bera.
3: That's amazing. I also love when inside jokes can become everybody's jokes,
6: yeah,
3: too.
6: Yeah, they have been now.
3: So one little thing that can signal that you have a strong relationship is that you can complain about each other without being cruel. You can have frustration without contempt, and that actually means that you have a strong relationship because you're comfortable enough with each other to be honest and truthful.
2: Yes. That's good.
5: Like, sometimes I need you to shut up and leave me alone, okay?
3: And he's okay with
5: and
3: that.
5: And I'm going to tell you that, and you are going to be fine with it.
6: So I'm on the couch. Make me cry.
2: I'm on the couch yesterday watching the newest episode of Mobland. I don't know if you guys watch Mobland. It's freaking fantastic. It's on Paramount Plus. I'm watching Mobland. There's 10 minutes left of Mobland. My wife comes down and sits down in the chair next to me and starts talking to me about some health issue that she had because she just came back from the doctor. And I pause it, and I let her talk. She talks, and I'm thinking, okay, she's done. And then I look, and I go, may I? And I press play on the remote. And she goes, okay. I'm like, and I pause, I go, are you not done? Are you done? And she's like, yeah, I'm done. I'm like, okay. And I went, bing, and I hit play, and I watched the rest of it. Highly recommend. But I think that's what I think you're... what'd you say was like complaining, but not being...
3: But not being cruel.
2: I wasn't
3: cruel.
2: I just said, may I?
3: You were also doing something else without even realizing it that does signal you have a strong relationship. And what that is, having separate hobbies and friends. They say independence without feeling threatened. Like, yes, you can go watch your shows. She doesn't have to be sitting next to you every second of the day. And she can go do yoga with her girlfriends and play Mahjong.
2: She's playing Mahjong right now, I think. She's
6: really?
2: She's had a Mahjong thing now, and then she's got a Mahjong thing tonight. Isn't that sad? My hobby is watching TV.
6: But you're so good at watching TV. One of your best skills is watching a TV show.
2: I know.
5: That is so important, though. You do have to kind of have your own life and your own thing. And then when you're able to come together and do it together, it makes that time just that much sweeter.
3: Yeah, I agree. I like this one, but it's also like, it's tough. So you can say, I need a minute. During an argument, they say this shows emotional regulation. And I don't know how I feel about this one because I'm really like, if we are starting this, we are finishing it. So that's hard for me to do. But it's also like, yes, if your partner says, hold on a minute, like I'm going to say something I'm going to regret and it's going to hurt and I don't want to do that, you have to be able to say that. So that can show that you have a strong relationship.
6: The I need a minute thing is good. My Aunt Dot, who was married for 75 years, they never fought, but she said that she would say, I'm going to need a minute. I'm going to go pray. and hopefully when I come back from the prayer, you will do the right thing.
5: Oh my gosh.
3: Dang.
5: That is savage. Well,
6: that is checkmate, like, right there.
5: I'm going to go pray for you, and when I come back, I hope you've gotten it together.
6: Yes.
3: I don't necessarily know if, like, projecting guilt on your partner is a little
6: But I mean, if you're Uncle Joe, you're like, okay, I guess I better do the right thing.
3: It's a good one. I mean, it's pretty good. Sure. And I also say, if you ask your partner's opinion, even when you already know what you want, that can be a little thing that signals you have a strong relationship because you are valuing their perspective. I wonder if this one's overrated because if you already know what you want and then you ask them their opinion, but what you wanted wasn't their opinion, it can almost backfire on you a little bit because you're not choosing what their advice was.
6: Sure.
3: Right?
5: Yeah, I feel like that one would definitely be an issue in my relationship.
3: I know.
5: Because I feel like Kadeem, my husband, he like disagrees with everything. He has a different take on everything. And then it just doesn't make me happy. I'm like, what do you mean? Like, anyway, but I think that could be tricky for sure. But makes sense that you value your partner's opinion.
3: Yeah, because, I mean, and Johnji, I'm sure you would be like, why wouldn't you ask me about that? Like, I'm an expert in that field. You know what I mean? Like, I would have advice for you in that situation. You want your perspective to be valued.
2: Yeah, I got all excited when my son asked me for advice yesterday. I thought it was so great.
6: That's the best.
5: You are his dad.
2: Yeah,
5: so that makes sense.
2: I know, but you don't want to be everything you learn about being a parent is, you know, when your kids get in the car and you ask them how their day is and they go fine, what they say is don't ask them about their day, and eventually they're going to start telling you about their day. So when my son comes home from work or from school and I'm like, how was your day? Goes, whatever. But I didn't say anything. And then he's in there making dinner and he goes, Dad, can I ask you some advice? And I was like, this worked.
3: This is amazing.
2: I'm like, yeah, of course you can.
3: Right? Totally.
2: And I was like, yeah, grill the steak. That wasn't the advice. That wasn't. And by the way, we need call 104 right now for free Disney tickets. 877-937-1047.
3: And there's one more little thing that can signal you have a strong relationship. I'm sure there's more. Of course, if you have one, you can call us and let us know. But you know what stresses them out before they even say it. Experts say that this is emotional attunement. You know your partner well enough to know that if you're going to say XYZ, they're going to fly off the handle and then maybe you choose not to. So knowing what stresses them out without them having to say it signals you actually have a strong relationship.
6: Oh, that's good. Those are all good.
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1: Ariana Grande, Blackpink, Bruno Mars, BTS, Lady Gaga and Doechii, Madonna, Sabrina Carpenter, Taylor Swift, Tyler the Creator, and more. Yes! And with Snoop Dogg hosts.
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1: Peyton, what's the vibe for horoscopes?
2: We're getting into retail therapy, so I'm going to call out the ridiculous thing that you add to your cart just to cope. And if it's your birthday today, you are a Libra. You share a birthday with Ben Platt and Kevin Sorbo. Libras, Kyle, you're in the room. When it comes to you in retail therapy, you're going to buy maybe one or two expensive designer items in different colors because you physically cannot make a decision. You swear that you're going to return one later and then you miss that return window, maybe on purpose.
3: That's why I had two wedding dresses.
2: You literally couldn't pick?
3: I couldn't pick. I was like, I just love them both so much.
2: Wait, so how did you end up, did you wear both?
3: I wore one for the ceremony and then one for the like pictures for the first look and then I had one of them altered for the reception.
2: Okay, now that is extra. That is hilarious.
3: I had a great deal on them though, so it was easy to justify.
1: Hi Brianna, what's your sign?
4: Good morning, I'm a Leo.
2: Just like me. Okay, so Brianna, when it comes to us and our retail therapy, we will spend half of a paycheck on a statement piece or maybe like some really fancy perfume the second that we feel even slightly unappreciated, just so we can walk into a room, force everyone to compliment us and say, they say that Rihanna smells like this.
4: That makes sense.
2: Yeah.
4: Thank you, guys.
1: Thanks, Brianna.
2: Bye.
1: Hi, Debbie. What's your sign?
5: Hi, I'm a Cancer.
2: All right, Cancers, for you in your retail therapy, you might feel mildly misunderstood, go on a midnight spree, and buy three vintage oversized coats, high-end skincare, and four aesthetic candles to build a fortress of comfort around you and your feelings.
5: Every day.
6: He's shopping right now.
2: As you say, that sounds scary.
5: I probably am on Amazon. I probably got stuff in my cart.
2: Totally.
1: Debbie, thanks for listening. Have a great day.
5: Bye. Have a good day. Bye.
1: How about Pisces?
2: Rich, you listen to one sad song and then you have constructed an entire tragic romance in your head. You will go and buy a delicate piece of expensive jewelry, maybe a new cross chain or a whimsical cologne to match the heartbreak that you just invented in your brain.
6: I haven't thought of that, but that's not a bad idea.
2: Yeah.
6: I'm down in principle.
1: I like you said whimsical. You know how every once in a while we talk about, like we were talking about the other day, how Rich, certain phrases Rich doesn't like.
2: Mm-hmm.
1: There was a short period in my wife's life where she used whimsical a lot.
3: Huh. Wonder where that came
1: And I don't
3: from.
1: Think that's a word you can use a lot. It stands out.
6: Yeah.
1: Like, oh my God, look at this shirt. Or isn't it whimsical? And I was like, oh.
6: I kind of like that though for her.
1: Like, it's just a little too much.
6: It shows though. It's kind of nice.
3: I feel like that goes with your wife's personality for sure.
1: What do you got for Virgos?
2: Virgos, you guys will stress by hundreds of dollars worth of things that you think is going to help you fix your life. Things that are going to solve your deep-seated emotional burnout.
1: Yeah, I just bought another Vitamix the other day. Just because I thought that it's a better version. Because the Vitamix we have sucks. I keep hearing how great a Vitamix
6: they're
1: is.
6: They're the best.
1: It's the one I have, and it's the second one I've had. I just think it sucks, but this new one looked different. So I was like, all right. Plus, it was at Costco, way cheaper.
6: Have you tried it out yet?
1: No.
6: Okay.
1: Still in a box. Probably won't try it out for a while until the newer version comes out. All right, if we didn't get to your sign, then I'll post it on our website, JonJay and Rich.

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1: Hey, it's time for Stacks and Acts. I have Stacks information. Rich has life hacks. Stacks of information. This is a pretty big story on social media yesterday. This woman was celebrating her birthday in Long Island. She walked down the backyard and fell into an 8-foot random sinkhole.
2: Oh my gosh, that's terrifying.
1: She couldn't climb out of it. Her neighbors heard her screams and called 911. This is her talking about it.
3: Just like walking, the ground just went and I was in a hole. People suffocate and they die. So I thought that first. It's my birthday. This might be my death date. Couldn't breathe well because I was like gasping and scared and crying.
4: Oh my gosh, she fell on the ground. Okay, next. We're on the phone with 911.
3: Firemen, cops, a special unit cops, ambulance, EMTs. They were wonderful. They all sung happy birthday to me. It was great.
5: How'd they get her out? Just so whoa.
1: They just pulled her out. But you know what's weird is it's like a new fear now because I keep hearing about sinkholes.
2: I know.
1: And when you see the video or the picture of her in the sinkhole, it's literally the size of her body. It's not like she fell in a 400 circle. Like she was in the hole.
2: Oh my
1: you know
2: gosh.
1: What I mean? Like it's just the size of her. Whoop, she went all the way in.
6: Oh my gosh. That is literally, you say that gives you one of like my real only fears when
5: what
6: I was
5: mean?
6: Younger. So you remember that show, 1,000 Ways to Die?
1: Yeah.
6: Yeah, I was watching that show and someone had fallen in a sinkhole and they explained how you suffocate when sinkholes or like quicksand. And it's because when you breathe in, the sand sucks up more and more and more. So eventually when you keep breathing in and breathing out,
2: you can't breathe out.
6: You can't breathe.

0: what do you want to eat conversation.
1: Yes.
2: So annoying.
0: Yeah. Some couples are solving that problem by going through a food divorce. You've heard of sleep divorces, food divorce. It means partners handle their own meals on their own schedules. I did this last night, as a matter of fact. Rather than planning, cooking, and eating together as a household, a relationship therapist said the goal is to take food off the list of daily negotiations that can create stress and resentment. Younger generations seem to be abandoning traditional meal schedules, and according to a recent study, 1 in 4 Americans eat every meal alone.
1: This is why I think a problem is, because I think you should, as a family, try to eat together.
3: Well, but you're not saying don't eat together. Yeah. You're saying just don't eat the same thing.
2: But I can see how there would be problems with that.
1: Yeah, because it's not going to be ready or delivered at the same time.
0: There's a potential downside. Couples who regularly eat together tend to report higher relationship satisfaction.
1: There you go.
0: So you can skip the shared dinner if you want, but you need to replace it with another form of connection.
2: But I think that you can get two separate meals and still sit down and eat together. Where I feel like the issue would arise would be if they got something better for you than you for dinner. I would be mad.
1: That's
2: like,
1: on you.
2: But if it's like I get home and I went to In-N-Out and you got Chick-fil-A, I might be in my feelings because I wanted Chick-fil-A.
0: Well, that's when you say you have the conversation. I'm going to Chick-fil-A. What do you want? I don't want Chick-fil-A. Okay.
2: It could be a problem.
3: Oh, I was thinking the problem might arise because that's twice the amount of groceries. And I'm like, oh, they're already too expensive.
0: Well, like I said, we did this last night. So my wife was supposed to go to her book club and she canceled, but she didn't tell me she canceled until I was in the middle of eating dinner. And my dinner was a mango smoothie on my couch drinking out of the blender. And she comes down and she goes, what do you want to do for dinner? And I was like, oh, I thought you were going to the book club. And she's like, no. And I go, oh, I'm having a mango smoothie. And then she walked away.
1: So that's food divorce.
3: Yeah, probably want to be on the same page about your food divorce.
0: New York has debuted its new robo-toilets. Which are fancy porta potties. They're free for anyone. They're really nice. They're like this, it's like a giant box, and you go in there and you go to the bathroom.
1: What makes them robo?
0: Well, here's what makes them robo. When you go to the bathroom, a couple things here. Like this is people talking about.
4: Attention, your use time has expired. The door is opening now.
0: You get 10 minutes in this bathroom.
1: That's plenty of time.
0: And if you're there too long, that's what happens. It'll open the door and tell you to get out. Because that way they don't want people sleeping in there. You know
1: what
0: I mean?
1: It's a nice toilet that you can use, though, on the streets of New York City. I'm in.
5: New York City's number one place to go number two. Or number one. You don't need to tell me or anyone at City Hall.
0: Yep. In the back of your mind, you may have known about WebMD was kind of full of it. I don't know if you guys ever went to WebMD.
1: Yeah, for a little while.
0: According to a new study, people are trusting AI chatbots with health-related stuff more due to its warm conversation style. Even if it's spreading false health information, I do ChatGPT for my health all the time. And I don't know if I fell into a bad health information. I just do what it says.
1: Yeah, why not?
0: So I don't know. I don't know if what I've done is bad, but I just really believe it.
1: You don't think doctors are going to ChatGPT when you come up with something strange?
0: There's that guy that sold his company for $1 billion, and it was a ChatGPT specifically for doctors.
2: Yes,
1: the guy made $1 billion.
2: Yes. Yeah.
0: Anyway, what do you got for life hacks, Rich?
1: I am so excited that finally Gen X is going to save you some cash. How, you say? Okay, you know when you're at the gas pump and it asks you for your rewards number and you don't have a rewards number?
0: I just hit no. I don't have to deal with it.
1: Here's what I suggest you do now. You put in your area code and then you put in the following phone number. 867-5309. That's right. That number, so many people have been using for years. It's basically an automatic prompt that you can get rewards points anytime you put it in any sort of pump at all. That hack and many more can be found at johngenerich.com.
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1: All right, so I was telling you guys about this new trend. And I think we should try this trend and post it on our social media. It is called, there's a new duck face type for photos. It's called the boob rest pose.
2: The boob rest pose.
1: Boob rest pose. It's where you place your hands near your chest, your collarbone, or neck area. It could also be a full-blown boob grab, they're saying, but you're supposed to, it's like, oh, hey, it's a pose, it's flirty, but it's more like, oh, hey, you caught me off guard. Let me just daintily place my hand here while you take that photo. You know, so you're like, oh my God, yeah. You'll see when we post them on our Instagram.
2: And what's the facial expression, or does it matter as long as you're...
1: Some people say they love the pose because it gives them something to do with their hands. Guys like seeing the pose because it's sexy and projects confidence. Women see it as a chance to show off details, including their nails or their jewelry, right? Because
2: you're like, sure. Right, you're like,
1: So we might try that too.
3: Oh, definitely.
1: And speaking of Arizona, this guy's in the news. This is interesting. 60-year-old man in Arizona named Scott Milage. If anyone knows Scott, have him call in. He was arrested for pretending to be a cop. But get this. I thought when I saw the story, he was like, you know, just being a cop. But no. The dude had fake blue and red emergency lights on his truck, pulled cars over on the freeway.
3: Oh, my gosh.
2: Just like, what's his thing?
1: Well, things took a turn when Scott called the real cops for backup. And they showed up. They arrested Scott for multiple felonies, including impersonating a peace officer, unlawful imprisonment, and kidnapping. Scott told the troopers that the car he pulled over was speeding and running red lights, and he thought they were going to kill someone. But obviously,
2: he was a citizen.
3: Oh my gosh. He took citizen's arrest to a whole new level,
2: right? He didn't realize that calling for backup would illuminate that he is not an officer himself.
4: So he was arresting people and putting them in his cars, and he got hit with a kidnapping charge?
1: I guess so. And what's weird, you know what I have in my car right now?
2: What?
1: I have in my workout bag an FBI badge.
4: Like
1: the kind that you put around you, like a necklace kind, the kind that the guys in the FBI always have on their shirt.
2: Yeah.
1: I know. I was with a friend of mine, and we had our passports out, and we were just kind of pretending to be like, step aside, FBI, with their passports. And I was like, that was cool. And I was like, I wonder if I could buy one online. So I went to Amazon. Sure enough, they sell them. And I got it. I bought two of them, one for him, one for me. And I now carry it with me.
3: Did you guys see earlier this week, Shaquille O'Neal became like an honorary FBI agent?
1: Yeah.
4: Yeah. So he does everything.
1: When I saw that story this morning, I was like, man, Shaquille and I are like,
3: you and Shaq.
1: Except like that guy, Patel, actually made him an honorary. Yeah. I just bought mine on Amazon.
3: Right.
1: This is, here's Shaquille talking about it.
5: I just want to say I appreciate you guys so much. I love you and thank you very much. And if you see Charles Barkley, arrest him.
1: He graduated from the FBI National Academy.
2: Good for him.
4: I would be scared if I saw Shaq running at me with handcuffs.
1: You know, I'm going to post my picture of me and my friend with our FBI badges. I don't think it's against the law. In fact, I posted a picture and someone goes, is that for Halloween? I was like, no.
2: That's for walking around.
1: It's literally for walking around. Step aside,
2: FBI. What do you mean you don't think it's against the law? Right? What was your following? Isn't it against the law
1: to have an FBI badge?
2: To have a badge, but to pose as an FBI person,
1: right?
2: Probably?
1: But I could wear it just for fun, wear it around.
3: You're not actually trying to arrest people. Right.
1: Unless there's like a line at La La Land.
3: No.
1: Step aside, FBI. I need
2: it'd be cool to get one of those.
1: I need an espresso shot. Step aside, espresso shot, FBI. What do we got here, boys? Oh my God, it's John G. I could be.

0: The most variety in Southern Colorado. 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Rich, today is national what?
1: It is National Great American Pot Pie Day. Ooh, that is my favorite of all the things, is a good chicken pot pie next to a shepherd's pie. National Snack Stick Day, basically permission to eat Slim Jim meat sticks at 7 a.m. Created in 2016 by Clement's Sausage Company. It's also, John Jay, you and me both are big members of this. It is Restless Leg Awareness Day.
2: Oh my gosh, that's the most uncomfortable thing ever. I get RLS sometimes too.
1: Yeah, well,
3: that's a bummer.
4: So weird. I mean, I do not, but sitting next to John Jay, who has it very bad during a, what was that, 8-hour music event, was brutal.
1: And that was
4: because my whole chair was shaking the whole time.
1: That was him medicated too.
3: I've had strangers tell me to turn around in front at a game or a sporting event and tell me, would you mind stop? And I'm like, oh my God, I'm so sorry. It's terrible.
1: Did you know in Chinese culture, I had an acupuncture because I got acupuncture for my leg and I had the restless leg moving like bup, bup, bup. And they said in Chinese culture, that means that you're chasing money away from you. So try to be still.
2: Oh, really?
0: Stop it.
1: So there you go. All right. It's also Go With Your Gut Day and National Apple Cider Vinegar Day, which gives us an excuse to discuss the approximately 9 billion things the internet claims apple cider vinegar fixes. And I don't know about it fixing any of those. And lastly, Celebrate Bisexuality Day.
2: Hey!
1: Huh? Let's go.
3: All right. Well, I have something to tell you guys. Listen to this. A couple days ago, I posted this text my wife sent my son, Dutch, right? Because my youngest son, Dutch, is a sophomore at the University of Arizona, and he's been spending money on her Venmo. She has a Venmo. I don't have a Venmo. My wife has Venmo. And spending money, and she saw that his account was empty, so she gave him $100. And in the text message, you can see it because it was pretty big. She's pretty much telling him off, right? I saw Peyton made a comment.
2: Yeah, I told him because she was like, no alcohol, no weed. And I was like, well, I got you. So
3: no leap the lines. That was a big one. Everyone, I keep getting messages of what leap the lines is. You know what leap the line is?
2: Yeah, that's just like when you pay to get to the front of the bar.
3: Right.
2: But like, yeah, you wouldn't catch me dead doing that.
3: I would never do that either. Yeah. I'm surprised he does that.
2: I would never.
3: So the mystery continues, because let me tell you what happened after that. The text change, it continues, and there's a picture of a Venmo of $20. Paid to a woman named Lisa Cheese.
1: Lisa Cheese.
3: Lisa Cheese. Did you see this guy?
4: I did.
3: Do you know who Lisa Cheese is?
4: I do not know. She's someone famous. I just thought it was like a girl at school.
3: Paying $20 to a girl at school.
2: Sounds Lisa right Cheese. about the price for an eighth.
3: Then she goes, that's my brain is going, that's who his dealer is. That's who he's buying stuff from. The next one is somebody named Leon Gwynn. $10 to Leon Gwynn. So my wife, I left here and I'm driving home. My wife, she says to Dutch on the thread, who is this? And he goes, I don't know who that is. And so my wife gets the call to me when I'm leaving. We need to talk about Dutch. And then she's like, who is these people he's spending money with? And I'm like, was he buying some stuff illegally?
4: Right. Is it his plug?
3: She says, do you think he's paying for sex? And I'm like, well, first of all, I don't think he has to pay for sex because I think he's got a lot of,
4: Second
3: of all, is it $20 to pay for sex? He's Venmoing $20.
1: Maybe he had a coupon.
4: I was thinking that sounded like a little too affordable.
2: Unless he's like going and like getting like massages and he's tipping
3: for $20.
2: After. $20 tip for a little.
3: So now here's what I'm thinking. Now, again, I don't know. This is just two parents, naive, having a conversation. She's worried about our son.
1: Yeah.
3: So she's like, what's the $20 for? What's the $10? And I'm thinking, and I don't know how this works. Is it paying for the morning after pill? I don't know.
2: That's very expensive. That's like $50.
3: $50 for the morning after. Yeah. So I'm just like, I don't know, Blake. So I'm driving. I'm in the car driving, and she's like frantic about Lisa Cheese. And I'm like, what kind of name is Lisa Cheese?
2: Right. Fake one.
3: So I'm like, I'm at a red light. I Google Lisa Cheese. I can't find. I go on Instagram, Lisa Cheese. I can't find. I'm looking all over Lisa Cheese. So I said, Blake, I don't have Venmo. I go, so go to the Venmo. When did it happen? And she's like, yesterday. Now, if you guys remember, that day was also the day that she called 911 because she thought there was a gas leak in the house.
1: Yeah. Mm-hmm. So she's already fired up.
3: Yeah. So I go, when did it happen? And she's like, yesterday. I'm like, okay. And I'm trying to think about it happened. Okay, so that was going on in our life. I don't know what Dutch was doing when the fire department came. Well, long story short, she all of a sudden goes, oh my God, I know who Lisa Cheese is. Who? I tipped her $20 because she gave me a pedicure.
1: What? Why Lisa Cheese?
4: The whole time it was Blake?
0: It was Blake Venmoing the lady that gave her a pedicure. Blake. And guess what? Leon Gwynn, who she gave $10 to, is the guy that did her manicure. The whole time, Dutch just messaged me. Dutch is like, Dad, I don't know who Lisa Cheese is. I don't know who Lisa, and I'm like, I know who it is now. And I'm like, you're going to die when I tell you who Lisa Cheese is. You're going to die.
2: That is so funny. Poor Dutch catching all these strays.
0: Absolutely. Like, people are, I think your dad, Peyton, started hashtag free Dutch. So, our whole brain went to he's dealing drugs, he's buying drugs, he's paying for sex, he's buying the after pill, and it was all my wife.
1: Doing the thing that she should be doing for you, getting a great pedicure.
2: Honestly, though, that's wild. A $20 tip on a pedicure is very generous. I'm like, that must have been a really good pedicure.
4: Or it was an expensive pedicure.
0: Also, I think you would pay, like, when you pay at the end, you just do one tip. Like, she's Venmoing them individually.
4: I think you tip them separately.
0: I didn't know, because I'd gone before, and just do the whole, you pay and you just go do your thing.
2: Yeah.
0: Venmo, and you just, I don't know, I'm not a Venmo person. Anyway, the thing is, so far at this juncture, I think I got a good kid.
1: So far.
4: Yeah.
0: So far. He might have a gambling problem. That didn't come up. That's something else.
4: He might be owed an apology.
1: I don't trust anybody with no vices.
0: He might be owed an apology, but he doesn't know that Blake and I had that conversation. Right. Except Blake just said, who's this?
2: Just let him feel the heat for a little
0: bit. You know how you hear those stories about like the police beating down somebody that's innocent until they finally confess?
1: Sure.
0: Like Dutch at one point said that the Leon Gwynn was the guy from the pro shop at the golf course. Like Dutch, like, it's the guy from the pro shop. I must have Venmoed into. Like he's admitting to it. And he has no idea.
4: Right, but he didn't do it. He didn't do it. You're innocent.
0: And this is for $10. Imagine if you're accused of murder and they're just beating you down with a flashlight for 12 hours.
4: Oh my gosh.
0: Anyway, there you go. You can see it on my Instagram, the whole story at John J. Van S.
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1: It's time for War of the Roses, you guys. Somebody thinks somebody's cheating. You want to hear the whole story. Let's say hello to Sasha. Sasha, good morning. Who's cheating on you? What's your story?
2: Morning. I need y'all's help. So my boyfriend's been hella shady lately, being weird with his phone, taking it everywhere with him, flipping it over when I walk by type shit. Like, little things that just make me feel like, okay, what's going on? So, like, the other night, he fell asleep, right? And I checked his phone. I know, whatever, judge me later, but I didn't find anything suspicious, like no weird texts, no DMs from girls, nothing like that. So then I was like, all right, let me see what's going on maybe with his money. Tried to look at his bank statement, like couldn't find anything. I couldn't even get into his account. But when I looked at his Apple wallet, I see that he's been sending money to this person over and over and over again. Like $40 here, $40 there, sometimes even a little bit more. I'm like, wait, what is going on? I called the number, like no one answered. So I don't know who he's sending money to. I don't know where the money's going, anything like that. But I'm very, very suspicious. Like something's definitely going on.
3: Makes me wonder, because it's like with those specific increments of money, like John Jay, I know you for a little bit were going to get like sourdough bread and raw milk or whatever from random people in their cars. So
1: that's
3: could
1: right.
3: It just be, does
1: still
3: he have
1: do
3: like
1: it.
3: A
1: still do it.
4: Never
3: does
4: grocery
3: he
4: store.
3: Have like a weird, like, I don't know, maybe a small business that he's consistently going back to that you recognize around the house?
2: Not to my knowledge. Like, I mean, he like gets on Prize Picks and stuff from time to time, but it would literally say from that, like, Prize Picks.
3: Right.
2: You know what I mean?
4: Well, yeah, you don't necessarily need to see that transaction to be suspicious. The suspicious part is all of a sudden the phone's hidden and turned upside down.
3: On top of the extra stuff.
4: That's the shady part, right?
3: Yeah.
4: That's the new behavior that you think is a little shady, and that's enough.
1: Well, maybe it's weed,
2: correct.
1: Right? I mean, when I was telling you guys that my son was doing that, Peyton's first thing was, sounds like that's what a fourth cost or whatever you call it, an eighth the cost.
3: Yeah, yeah.
1: How come your first thing was sourdough bread?
3: Well, because also your son's in college, you know, realistically, he's not buying sourdough bread.
1: Does your husband, or I mean your boyfriend, could he be, you know, buying some weed or maybe buying some, what else do people buy for $40?
3: Adderall.
1: Oxy.
4: Mm. A GLP on the sly?
2: Not to my knowledge. Right. I mean, that number would have led to something, my thing, and it led nowhere.
3: So did you call expecting, like, a woman to answer?
2: Absolutely.
5: Mm. Are there any other behaviors that would lead you to, like, that this is definitely cheating?
2: I mean, nothing like that I can point to, but, I mean, it's just a little off for you to be covering your phone.
1: It is football season. It could be a fantasy thing. You're making payments
5: sort of
1: on
5: bets.
1: You could be making payments on what it costs to join the fantasy league. You never know, but we'll call him and find out who's going to send flowers to.
4: And if it's like a sugar baby, he's got a pretty good deal because $40 isn't that bad for a sugar baby.

0: Southern Colorado's best variety. 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
1: All right, we're in the middle of War of the Roses. You got Sasha. She thinks her boyfriend, Tristan, could be cheating on her. Right? So once you did the whole investigation on his phone when he fell asleep, you found nothing but payments. $40 here, $40 there. You called the number. No answer. What could it be? Am I right?
2: Yep. I couldn't find anything.
1: All right. Kyle, you ready to go?
3: I'm ready.
1: Let's go.

0: Hello?
1: Hi there. Is Tristan available?
0: It's Tristan.
1: Oh, perfect. Hi. So my name is Marlo. I'm with this new company. We're called J&R Flowers. So we're trying to hop on the social media advertising. So you've been actually picked to be a micro-influencer for us. And you're like, what is happening? This is really good for you, Tristan. So what this means is you get to send our most romantic bouquet of roses. It's our pure passion bouquet. So if you want to surprise someone special in your life, this is a great chance to do it. It's totally free for you. And all we kind of ask in return, we're not going to hunt you down or anything about it, is that maybe you post about J&R Flowers on social media so you can like help spread the word about how awesome we are.
0: Sounds good, but I don't want to give up my credit card number or anything like that. When you guys say free, it kind of doesn't always mean free.
1: Right. I know. And it's not free. We do hope that you post about us, but I will not ask you for credit card information. In fact, the only thing I really need to know from you is we do send the roses out. Like I said, it's our pure passion bouquet, so like super romantic on its own, but we want you to be able to personalize it. So we'll send it out with like a nice little card, and that's just your chance to like say whatever you want to say. So really, whatever you want in that card is the only information that I'll need to take from you. So if you want to give me the message, then after that, we can go like name and address, and I'll actually give you a time they'll be delivered.
0: Oh, man. Okay. Well, yeah. I'll do it.
1: Perfect. Okay. So I'm ready whenever you are for that message.
0: Any message, I can write whatever I want on there.
1: Whatever you want. I kind of see it all. Some people are like fun and flirty, and some people are like, whoa, was I supposed to hear that? But it's totally fine and anonymous. You know, I'm not going to share your info.
0: Okay, perfect. Because I don't want to be judged here.
1: No judgment. But, no, go for it.
0: All right, let's put on there. Those feet deserve to be spoiled. Keep those toes white for me, and those soles kind of filthy.
1: Okay, those feet deserve to be spoiled. Keep those toes white, and the soles filthy. Feet. Is that right? Okay.
0: That's it.
1: No judgment here. So do you want like an XOXO Tristan or love Tristan?
0: XOXO is fine. That's good.
1: Okay, perfect. And then who am I addressing this to?
0: Not really anyone. Just say it's just from T.
2: What the f***, Tristan?
0: Excuse me? Hello? Hello?
2: Yeah, are you kidding, Tristan?
0: Sasha, what's going on?
2: Keep those souls filthy. What? Who are you sending flowers to?
0: Sasha, why? Did you set me up just now?
2: Yeah, I set you up. I called John Jay and Rich because you're acting shady as hell, and apparently I was right. Who is she?
0: Who's who?
2: The girl you're sending flowers to. What's her name?
0: I don't know.
2: You don't know? You just sent flowers to some random girl and wrote about her feet and you don't know? You're pathetic. This is disgusting. Seriously?
0: No, seriously. I don't know. I don't know her. Like, I don't know her. I just buy feet pics from her, so I don't know her real name. I don't know her.
2: What? Feet pics? Are you serious? That's what all these $40 are going towards?
0: You going through my money?
2: Don't turn this on me. You're paying another woman to send you pictures of her feet and you're getting off to them?
3: Well, I didn't hear him say that.
0: What's the big deal, though? Like, I'm not cheating on you, which is like, you know.
2: Yes, you are.
0: Right?
2: That is
0: no,
2: cheating.
0: No, I'm not. How?
2: Sending money for feet pics from another girl that's not your girl is cheating.
0: Usher. I've never met her. I don't even know her real name. That's not cheating. It's
2: that doesn't
0: like
2: make this situation any better.
4: Tristan, what's wrong with Sasha's feet?
0: It's just different. That's all. It's not wrong with her feet. It's just different. It's a turn on. But that's, like I said, it's just like watching porn. I'm not cheating on you if I'm watching porn. She sends me what I ask for, so I pay her.
3: So here's what I don't understand. Fellow foot fan here. In fact, I thought, you don't know who it is. I would say, tell me the account. What if it's Kyle? What if it's Unfug Feet?
1: I'm not getting money.
3: Oh, that's true. That's true.
5: So
3: that's
5: John
3: true.
5: Jay's running the account.
1: Don't worry, Sasha. Not me. Not me.
3: Kyle's husband and I have collabed on talking about trying. We make so much money. But anyway, at any rate, I don't understand who you're trying to send the flowers to. You said send them to nobody, but send them from T.
1: Like, I know. I was confused. He didn't say who he's sending them to, but
3: it makes no sense to me who you're trying to send them to.
1: Now makes sense that he doesn't actually know, but like, where were you thinking they were going to go?
3: And also, what? Say that again?
0: Yeah, because I don't know her real name.
3: Okay, well, then why were you sending her flowers then? Why did you send flowers to your girlfriend and just continue buying feet pictures if that's what you like to do? No judgment there.
5: Maybe he thought he was going to get a fancier pose.
3: I just don't understand how.
5: Something a little bit more.
3: That part, I'm so
4: confused.
3: Maybe she's
4: going to keep those soles dirtier for him.
3: I'm so confused on that part. And I'm a foot guy, by the way. I'm so confused. But either way, you guys, so there you go, Sasha.
4: You got the answer.
2: Yeah, and it came out perfectly. You're secretly paying some random woman every other Tuesday and requesting pictures of her feet, which is cheating.
0: I think you're making this way more personal than it is. There's no relationship.
3: I think you could have got away with it if you weren't sending her flowers.
1: Right.
3: You know what I mean? You'd be like, hey, I'm a fan.
4: And we don't know where to, well, the flower shop doesn't know where to send those to, right? They've got no address, no name, no nothing.
3: Weird.
0: Listen, guys, I don't know what to tell you. I was just going to take a picture of it, let her know that these are for me and show my appreciation.
4: Oh.
0: But again, no relationship. We're not talking to each other. I don't know.
2: Yeah, and you show your appreciation by paying her $40 every week. Like, what are you talking about?
1: Should also show your appreciation for your girlfriend.
5: Right.
1: You know?
5: And bottom line, like, whether you think that's cheating or not, Tristan, Sasha does. And that's who you're supposed to be loyal to.
3: Right.
5: So
3: you got to talk about it first. You got to lay down the rules.
5: Right.
3: You
5: can communicate.
3: Maybe he's been buying feet pics for a long time. Maybe not.
5: Right. So this conversation.

0: Anyway, there you go, Sasha, Tristan. Good luck to you. Thanks for jumping on the air with us.
1: Yeah, good luck
2: all
1: to
2: right.
1: you, Tristan, finding
2: oh.
1: a new girl.
2: Oh, oh no. All right.
0: Shots fired. This segment was brought to you by Unfug Feet on Instagram. Check it all out, Unfug Feet. All right, that's War of the Roses with John Jane Rich.
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1: Okay, let's get into the Manhunter.
2: Manhunter.
1: I'm not talking about Lanterns. If you watch the TV show Lanterns, there's a character called the Manhunter.
2: Oh, really?
1: Yeah, but that's not what happened to you.
2: No. I got a text from my mom on Friday afternoon, and she goes, on lockdown, there's a manhunt. And that was it. And I'm like, okay, probably going to need some more details on what that means. And so it turns out there was like, her house is kind of like close to a freeway. And there was supposedly a felony stop on the freeway. They pulled this car over. There were five people in the car. And when they pulled them over, one guy who was armed got out of the car and ran.
0: Oh.
2: The closest place to where he was my mom's neighborhood. Actually hopped the fence into the neighborhood, and that's where they were searching for him. So they put the neighborhood on lockdown. Like, they told everyone to not leave their house.
1: How do they do that? With a helicopter PA? Like, how do they?
2: So they did it. There was like a, I don't know, there's like a neighborhood email and text that went out. So they emailed and texted everyone that lives in the neighborhood. And they were like, please don't leave your house, lock your doors, this and that. And so immediately, apparently, my mom and all of her friends started becoming like investigators. Mm-hmm. You know, one of her friends texted her a picture of like 8 cop cars in front of her house going into the house next door because someone had reported that no one was there, but there was a window open. And so they were like looking in the house and trying to figure it out. And I was like, well, I'm a little worried about you, mom, because, you know, like, she lives alone. Right? And she's like, it's okay. I'm armed with some bug spray. Like, I don't think that's going to do anything for you.
0: I don't know. I wouldn't want to
3: get some bear spray.
2: I was like, maybe if, I don't know, if you had a lighter with it, I don't know, you create like a flame torch or something.
0: But if you're not expecting that, is it burglar? Spray. I'm like, you get a face full of bug spray. You're gonna be out of it for a little bit.
2: No, I was like, mom, off doesn't even work for the mosquitoes. Yeah. Like, but it was like, so it was like getting later and later, and they were still searching. There were still helicopters right around the neighborhood, and it was like starting to get dark. And I was like, okay, well, now I'm kind of like really worried. Like, should we drive up to come be with you? Because I don't want her being in the house alone when there's a manhunt in her neighborhood. Mm-hmm. And so she's like, well, I'll keep you posted. And then like 20 minutes later, she texted us, they got the guy. He was at the tractor and supply store, which I don't know how he got there because I was like miles away. Like, whew, I'm so glad they got the guy. But like, we got to figure out a different security approach for your house.
0: Yeah, a little something deeper than a mosquito repellent.
2: Something better
1: than
2: that.
1: What were the stories with the guy? Like, what happened? What did they do? What were that? He had a gun. Like, why did he take off running? Like, what's his background? What's he running from?
0: Felony stop, she said, though. So they must have had, you know, like the plates for something. You know, I watch Linus. They stop people all the time.
2: I think that
0: they got eyes in the sky.
2: They were suspected of robbery of somewhere, but I'm not really sure where. Like, I don't have a whole lot of
1: closure. Not a really good friend to the other guys in the car.
0: No.
2: He's like,
1: You're on your own. See ya.
2: See ya, suckers.
0: I'll tell you what. You show the officer your license and registration. I'm just going to run away.
2: Yeah, so pretty scary, Bix, but yeah. Everyone's okay, and they caught the guy. So thank you to our law enforcement.
1: Call us if you ever had any kind of cool neighborhood, drama, neighborhood police action. I know in my neighborhood about 2 years ago, it was big news over here. Somebody murdered somebody.
0: Yeah. Like in the driveway or something, right?
1: On the street, he was jogging, and it was his brother.
0: Oh,
1: his brother shot his brother right in the middle. And my wife had just walked by there. Oh. She walks the dogs and stuff.
3: That's so eerie when you think about that.

0: so I have a little thing about dating and credit scores. So basically, people aren't asking for zodiac signs anymore when you're going on a first date. We're asking for credit scores. So apparently, this survey of Gen Z and millennial daters, about 1 in 5 are saying that they want to know someone's credit score before they even agree to a first date.
1: Wow.
2: I kind of feel like that's a little personal, yeah. Right? Like, are you going to actually give up that information?
3: But is it also real? Is the credit score stand for something else? Like, they're just saying, I really need to know more about, or they really want to know their credit score?
0: No, they are straight up saying, there are some people that are saying they will not date you if your credit score is under a 580.
3: Okay, so let me tell you something. I just recently found out my credit score, like 5 days ago.
1: For the first time ever?
3: Yeah, for the first time ever. And I was like, oh, wow, I didn't know that. And I just found out what the highest it can be is. So do you guys know your individual credit scores? Like,
0: yes.
3: For real?
2: Not
3: like,
2: off the top of my head.
3: So, like, you would share it? Like,
0: me?
3: I didn't know it was such a big deal. Like, you just said it's, what did you just say?
2: I feel like it's personal information.
3: Like, yeah. I didn't know it was personal information.
0: I wouldn't want to share my credit score.
3: How come?
0: Because
3: it's bad?
0: But I am proud of my credit score.
3: Now, how come you wouldn't want to share it? Is it, like, social security number? Because I know I'll share mine.
0: It just kind of just tells people a little bit about you and how you handle your finances. Sometimes people just don't need to know all that.
3: But...
2: why I think if you have like a really good credit score, you're probably more willing to share it. But if you have a really bad credit score, you may not. Either way, it's like none of your business.
0: Right.
3: Okay, but like, so if I'm on a date and a girl says to me, what's your credit score? And I happen to know it because I do know it now, I could say it. But if I didn't know it, like, how do you get that? Hold on, let me Google it. Let me find out. Like, how do you find out?
0: A lot of times it's on your bank account. Like, yeah. a lot of times it's within your app. You can go and find it or pull it.
1: Yeah, it depends on what apps you use. Like, I use Rocket Money and you can see it on there.
3: So why, how come you, I don't understand. Is yours bad?
0: You said mine?
3: Yours, yeah.
0: No, I just wouldn't want to share my credit score. I don't have a bad credit score. No.
3: But then I don't understand. I just don't feel like I want to tell people. Mine's 750.
2: That's really good.
3: I found the highest you can get is 800.
2: Yeah.
3: But I also am not afraid to share it. Like, if yours is 600, who cares?
0: Well, because
3: like, I don't understand why you don't want to share it.
0: Well, the lower your credit score is, like, it might be harder for you to take out a loan to get a car or a loan to get a house. So it kind of just tells who you are as a person financially. Like, in this study, there was this girl that said, like, having an 800 credit score is like being the new 6 feet tall. Like, it makes you that much more attractive.
1: I don't know, because you think about if you're just dating, you meet the person of your dreams. They don't necessarily have their act together. You guys got to grow into that together. So you might be turning loose a work in progress that could be an 800 down the road that's a perfect match for you just because they're not really thinking about that, or maybe they're not even using credit cards yet.
2: What are the opinions on asking this? Is it like, because it almost seems like, you know, if you ask someone how much money they make on the first date, that's pretty shallow.
0: It's a red flag.
2: Like, is this also a shallow question?
0: Probably, right? Because
2: right,
0: you're
2: kinda?
0: Trying to figure out.
2: Because you're trying
0: out.
2: To, like, dig into their financial situations, which I don't, like, necessarily. I mean, obviously, you don't, like, want to get yourself into a financial mess because of who you're with. But also, it's like Rich said, like, you kind of, like, ease into that.
3: I don't know how my credit score is 750. Like, I don't know why it's not 800. Like, my wife, she pays all our bills. So I would assume she missed something, right?
2: Not necessarily.
3: Why, then, what do you think it is?
2: Sometimes your score could get dinged if you have too many accounts open. Not necessarily. All of your accounts could be in a great standing, but they think you have too many of them.
1: Or maybe you don't use your credit card enough to have enough. Because it's like they use it like, I use my credit card and then I pay it off.
3: So I saw when I saw the highest was 800. I was like, why the hell am I not 800?
1: Yeah.
3: What gives?
1: Uh-huh.
3: So I want to know. And also, it's so interesting that Peyton doesn't want to say what hers is. Like, I don't care, but I think it's interesting how you don't want to share it.
0: Yeah, just don't feel like that's like anyone's business.
3: Right. I know, but so is he talking about your sex life. You talk about that.
0: Yeah.
3: So
0: he's
3: talking about all these other things you talk about.
2: That's
3: but you talk, so is about, you know, how you vape. So is that. Like, it's a radio show. Like, if you don't know the number, then we don't need to know the number. But if you know the number and you're not sharing it, mean just finding out what mine is, I'm curious as to reason you don't want to share it. That's the part I don't get.
0: I'm in your realm. I'm over there.
3: Not my realm. I don't
1: your
3: care.
1: Realm.
3: If mine was 200, I would tell you mine is 200.
2: I think it's like you could go, okay, maybe you don't need the exact score, but maybe the ranking. Because doesn't it go excellent, good?
3: Oh, that part I don't know.
2: Poor.
3: I just saw the number.
2: Yours would be excellent.
3: Danielle, good morning. You're on the air. Sorry, I got a little sidetracked talking about credit scores, Danielle, and dating. You're on the air.
4: I feel like if people are asking about credit scores on the first date and have the audacity, I fully have the audacity to ask for a pick and know what you're talking about.
1: Before you commit?
4: Wasting my time. Before I get dressed and do my hair and shave my entire body from the eyebrows down, like, I... and then sit through dinner and, like, act like... Like, I give a shit about your fantasy football and, like, you know, like, that's my precious time. So send me the nude. Like, let's just see what we're working with here. My investment makes
3: so
4: sense.
3: So you don't care about the 750 or 800 credit score. You need something else.
2: You just see what you're working
4: that
2: with.
4: Will exactly. Fluctuate.
3: So do you need it to be a larger credit score or a smaller credit score? Or it doesn't
4: matter? It's not the size of the credit score. It's what you do with the credit
1: Fair
4: score.
1: Fair enough.
3: Okay, but so then what is it? What is a picture? If you send a picture, it doesn't mean that you know what to do with the credit score.
4: I mean, that's true. But the credit score can go up and down. You know, like, I understand. Like, oh, you applied for a credit card and you got a ding or something. But, you know, anatomy is anatomy. And I...
3: Right. Well... I definitely have a low credit score for her. All right. Thanks, Danielle.

0: Kenny, good morning. You're on the air. Your thoughts.
1: Morning. So, forget the credit score. I want to see screen time before we go out. Because, like, there's so many guys who have, like, 8 hours a day of just Instagram reels and TikToks, and that's not for me.
2: Okay, but let me put this out there for you. That's because they haven't hung out with you yet. They've got nothing else going on. Once they go out with you, that screen time might go way down.
1: Ooh, wait, I like the way you say
2: it. Sure, because now they've got somebody worth spending time with. They don't need to be on their phone. Right now, they're just kind of floating around.
1: Ooh, okay, all right. This is a different perspective I haven't heard before. But, like, I've gone out with so many guys who I'm just, like, at the dinner with them, and they're picking up their phone, like, a million times. And they're, like, not present. So I want to know ahead of time if they're going to, like, keep looking at their phone, like, checking their stories while we're on our date.
3: That could be a red flag.
0: How can you tell how many times they picked up their phone?
1: Oh, there's totally, like, there's a thing you can see on your phone. It says how many times you pick up in a day.
3: I do not want to look at that.
0: I do.
3: Where
0: do you see that?
3: That's frightening.
0: What's it called?
1: ChatGPT. They will tell you how to get there.
4: Oh my gosh, I'm scared. Okay,
0: I want to look that up.
4: Let's see how.
0: I think it'd be fun to share that.
2: Let's see.
0: Unless Peyton doesn't want to share that. It's too personal.
2: No, it's too personal.
4: Might be. How do we find out how many times?
0: Is that a real thing?
2: I've never heard of it before, but I'm...
3: I mean, I know you can check your screen time. Like,
0: I know
3: you can check that.
0: I don't know how to find that. It just pops up.
4: Okay, so it goes, go to settings, go to screen time.
2: Well, okay, hold on.
0: Settings.
3: On an Android, it's digital well-being.
0: Where's screen time at?
2: I don't know. Let's see.
0: I see home screen and app library.
2: Okay.
0: Where does he screen? Oh, screen time. Okay, screen time.
2: Now what do I do?
4: Okay, so you go to screen time, and then you go to see all app and website activity.
2: Okay.
4: And then you scroll down until you see pickups. I've had 41 pickups today.
0: See all app and website activity.
2: Oh, well, we're just the same. I've had 40 pickups today.
4: Yeah.
0: Hold on. Where do you see that? Pickups.
3: I don't see pickups.
0: 29.
4: Yeah.
0: Ah, listen, you guys are addicted. Annie, what's a number? What's a good number that you would go on a date with a guy if he had a certain amount of pickups?
1: Anything over 100 a day, we're out.
0: Now, that to me is way more interesting than a credit score.
2: Yeah.
0: To find out how many times you're on your phone being addicted to your phone. Yeah, I'm with you, Annie. I agree with you, Annie.
2: The thing is that you start with chemistry, right? And then you're sort of training the person how to be with you. So if you let them loose because of all these things, you never get to, you know, figure it all out together and grow together. You might be missing something.
0: Annie, thanks for calling in.
1: Thank you.
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1: Angie, good morning.
2: Good morning. I have an excellent credit score.
1: Great.
2: I wanted to talk about, you know, how it affects dating, because I'm single, and I feel that your credit score can be affected by things that are out of your control. There's a lot of fraud, a lot of online fraud, and all that stuff. Mm-hmm. So that would be not my first thing. It would be their spending habits, how they treat people, like we're on a date. Are they going to be like, oh, we got to share something because I can't afford it or I have a coupon? Or things like that may be a red flag.
0: Okay. Well, we were talking about like, hey, everyone was calling in saying, forget credit score. This woman was like, he's got to show me a picture of his junk. You know, forget credit score. No. He better have a good relationship with his mom. Forget credit score.
2: Yeah.
0: He better have a clean apartment. You know, it's like that. It's not necessarily about the credit score.
2: Well, that's what I'm, right. I guess I'm backing that up.
0: Right. Very good. Well, thank you, Angie.
2: But I have, you know, like a great credit score, and I would share it with anybody.
0: Well, what's your credit score?
3: It sounds like you're trying to.
0: What is it?
2: Right now it's 780.
0: Right on.
2: And its highest was in March at 843.
3: Oh.
0: Way to go. You know, we have somebody that actually works for a credit company right now. Lindsay, good morning.
4: Good morning. So just kind of hearing, John Jay, you have a great credit score at 750. I work for a credit card company and do credit analyst back in the day. And actually the highest score you can get is an 850. Mm. So not to shade you.
0: No, that's okay. That's okay. I was just telling Kyle, I was telling Kyle Payton and Rich in here. I remember I had a car repossessed one time. I remember I used to get the pink slips all the time. I bought a phone and I never paid for it. So I figured, how long does that stay with you, Lindsay?
4: It can take anywhere from 7 to 10 years, just like a bankruptcy. So, I mean, what the credit card company and your credit score, what they want to see, like the three bureaus, is you being in debt and getting out of it, actually. So,
3: spend money,
4: like you raise up your, yeah, exactly. Spending money, pay it off, spend money, pay it off. Like that's what they want to see. To be honest, the credit bureaus like to see people with 15 plus credit cards. Do I agree with that? Whoa. By any means, no.
5: That's a lot.
4: It is. It's a lot.
3: Actually do a disservice to yourself. Let's say if you have one credit card and you don't really charge anything on it and you pay cash. So when you go to buy a house, you probably have a low credit score, even though you have zero debt.
4: 100%.
0: All right, Lindsay. Well, you're an expert.
3: Kind of a mess.
4: No, you're very knowledgeable. So, but again, you know, John Jay, just hearing your 750, that's a great score. But yeah, you can get an 850.
0: What would knock me down? Like, why do I not have an 850? What could be on there? What takes you down 100 points? Or is it 10 points?
4: It could be just your use. It sounds like your use. If you don't have anything delinquent, missed payments, anything like that, just your use. You want to definitely use.
5: Because
0: I'm so
4: your
0: young.
4: Use. So like using your credit cards and racking them up and then paying them off, kind of sitting with a balance, right? People who pay off their credit cards every single month don't have a great credit score either, because you want to sit with a balance for a little bit.
5: Doesn't it seem like
4: 2 to 3 months?
3: You're gaming
5: the system.
3: The system
5: is wrong.
3: It is
5: wrong.
3: You
5: know what I mean? It seems like if you're like a responsible financial person, your credit score isn't quite as high.
3: I would think if you're going to go buy let's say, Peyton, you're going to buy a house soon. If your credit score is as shockingly low as we think it is, based on what you were saying before, you would think that they just want to look at your debt to income. Like how much money do you not spend so that you could afford the house?
5: Yeah.
3: But they're looking at how much debt do you have that you sort of kind of pay off.
0: Yeah, I didn't know
3: the
0: we're
3: more debt that you sort of kind of pay off.
0: We're turning to Dave Ramsey here. I thought we were going to talk about like fun things you do instead of, hey, Lindsay, thank you for calling in. Thank you. Tim, good morning. You're on the air.
6: The thing is when you're young, you go to the club, you see a guy or you see a girl across the thing and you walk up and you're like, gang, you bang. Let me get those digits. You're not sure. Like 602-260-1147. There's my number. Call me up. You're like, cool. But when you're older, the whole thing is like, oh, let me go there and get those digits. And you're like, no, I don't want your phone number. I want to know what your debt to income ratio is. What's your balance? What's that 457 look like? How many kids you got? Like, is your house paid off?
3: You rent or own?
6: When you're older, like, your entire like spectrum of like what responsibility looks like or what's important changes.
0: Very good. Good point, Tim. Thanks for calling in, brother. Very true. Very true.

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1: We got tickets to Kanye right now. Jacob, you're our contestant. How are you?
2: Hello, I'm great. And you?
1: Great, Jacob. You are playing Noise Machine for Kanye tickets.
2: Uh-oh. Let's go. I'm ready.
3: Uh-oh, let's go is exactly how we hoped you would react. So we are playing for Kanye West tickets. Good news, guys. We're playing Kanye West feuds. I had to narrow it down from like 600 to the 10 that I find the most hilarious.
4: Wow, okay.
3: So you have to guess who either Kanye West is talking about or who's talking about Kanye West. All right? Okay. Let's start with John Jay.
5: Kanye, I know you're like, yo, this is the real me. I'm off the meds. Take them.
0: That's a Pete What's-His-Face from Saturday Night Live.
3: Pete?
0: What's his name?
3: Pete Hegseth.
0: Pete and the Magic Dragon.
6: Pete. Probably just say Skeet.
0: Pete, what is his name? Pete Norris.
3: Mm-mm. Pete. Oh my!
0: I know, covered in tattoos.
6: Yeah.
0: Pete.
4: That game's hard.
0: A Pete. Peter.
6: Big smile.
0: Pete. Yeah, I know exactly. Got his face. I got
3: Pete
0: his face.
3: Or Peter.
0: I pumpkin eater.
3: You know what? I guess I can give you half a point.
0: What is it?
2: Dang. You?
0: Oh, Pete Davidson.
7: Yeah. Yeah. Jacob was coming in trying to steal it.
0: Jacob's friend, that guy.
3: Take it. But 1.5 point for John Jay in round one. Rich?
8: He played one of my leaked songs, and it was better than every other song this year.
3: So who's Kanye talking about there?
4: He played one of my leaked songs, and it was better than any other song this year. So he's got to be talking about a DJ, right?
3: Very famous feud.
4: Ryan Seacrest.
3: Ryan Seacrest, okay. Not Ryan Seacrest. Anybody?
9: Don't be an idiot.
3: Anybody?
0: Drake.
3: Drake is correct. Yeah, good job, John.
6: Drake?
2: No way.
3: Yeah. Yes way, Jacob. Yes
4: They're
3: way.
4: Basically the same, Seacrest and Drake.
3: All right. Peyton, this is from Kanye's song Power. Who is he talking about?
7: Jay-Z. Mm-hmm.
3: Okay. Nope, that's not right. Anybody?
0: Lior Cohen.
3: He's talking about a cast. Huh? A cast.
0: A cast of a TV show?
7: Like an actual physical cast?
3: SNL.
4: Oh.
3: The whole cast can kiss my whole.
7: Right.
3: No points for Peyton. It's all right. John
7: tricky.
3: Jay commanding lead right now with a half point. Kyle?
10: My head's so sick, got rappers acting dramatic.
6: Okay.
3: Mm-hmm.
4: Tough.
3: Who's that? He's referencing Kanye West.
6: Okay, because weird. That sounded like Justin Timberlake, so that's what I'm going to say.
3: Justin Timberlake.
6: I didn't know they feuded, if it is.
3: He's in fact correct. They did feud.
6: Oh, okay.
3: Kanye took exception for Justin including Jay-Z on the 2020 Experience record.
6: And, okay.
3: Yeah, so he was not happy, and then he got all mad, and then Justin responded anyway. Good job, Kyle.
6: Thank
3: one
6: you.
3: Point. Jacob.
11: Hardest feeling to watch someone you really loved and you have a family with just be so different than who you knew.
2: That is Kim K.
3: Kim K. That's
6: good job,
3: right.
6: Jacob.
3: Kim, also known as Kim Kardashian. 1 point for Jacob. And we'll go into round two now. John Jay.
12: Wanted to be free with other creatures like me, and now I got my wish because I know that I'm a gay fish.
0: The Weeknd.
3: The Weeknd?
0: Is that his beef with The Weeknd?
3: It's his beef with not The Weeknd. I'm surprised.
0: Well, I just listened to the song.
3: He was
0: covering The Weeknd.
3: You hear it again?
0: Yeah. I'll listen to the words then for the clue.
3: Yeah.
0: Oh, yeah.
12: Wanted to be free with other creatures like me, and now I got my wish. Because I know that I'm a gay fish.
0: Gay fish. It's Kanye's beef with a gay fish. Nemo?
3: Go with Nemo, okay.
7: Is it Ray J?
3: I'll give you a half point. That's when he feuded with South Park.
7: Oh.
3: That's the whole episode of
0: South Park.
3: Yeah.
7: That's silly.
3: It was silly. All right, so John Jay, another half point there. Rich?
13: He's very angry because of a bit we aired this week. He gave an interview to the BBC, and we had a kid actor take the words and reenact it. We just had the kids say the stuff Kanye said.
4: I remember that. That's Jimmy Kimmel.
3: Jimmy Kimmel. All right. 1 point for Rich. Peyton.
14: I resent it. It's not true. And it was one of the most disgusting moments of my presidency.
4: Ooh.
7: Oh, of my presidency?
3: Mm-hmm.
7: Oh, who is that? That is...

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1: 104.7, Kiss FM. It's John, Jay, and Rich. Hey, Casey, good morning. What's up?
2: So y'all are talking about things, the craziest thing you've seen while driving.
0: Yeah.
2: All right. So biggest thing I have ever seen is driving home from work and watching somebody that I guess is Ronald McDonald for McDonald's doing their makeup to be Ronald McDonald.
3: While wow. Driving?
4: Wow. That's talented.
3: Driving the clown car?
2: No, they were driving a minivan.
3: That kind of tracks. You would think Ronald might be in a minivan.
0: That is so wild.
5: When you believe in magic, and the hope you do, you'll always have a friend
6: wearing big red shoes.
7: I believe in magic.
5: I believe in you.
6: When you believe in magic.
0: I would have been so starstruck. I actually met Ronald McDonald last year. I was so starstruck.
3: I would have been frightened.
4: Wait, what stage of his makeup was he in? Did he have the all white face? Did he have the red clown looking stuff
2: no,
4: yet?
2: No, he was still doing it. So he had his wig on and was doing the all white face.
0: Wow. Let me tell you what a big deal that is. Do you know how good you have? There's only been like 5 Ronald McDonalds in the entire life. So you saw one of the famous Ronald McDonalds. Yeah. That's pretty big, man.
4: It must be good because you don't put the wig on before the makeup.
3: Yeah, why would you?
4: You must be a pro.
0: Did you yell out the window? I'm loving it.
4: The double cheeseburger.
2: Ba-da-ba-ba-ba. Oh, no, absolutely. No, we were snapping pictures, though.
3: Oh, you have pictures you can send
4: so
3: us?
4: So funny.
2: Not on my phone. On my laptop, I do.
3: Ah, well, yeah, when you get to a place, we'd like to see those. Unmasked.
2: Oh, yeah. I was definitely send them. Yeah, right? Half-masked.
3: He was getting ready for Undercover Boss.
0: Hey, Casey. Thanks for listening, man. Thanks for calling in. Really appreciate it.
2: Thank you.
8: The most important part of a McDonald's Happy Meal is you.
0: We got someone else in line that saw the Burger King guy putting the crown on. JK. Someone saw Wendy's putting on the red wig. JK.
4: Do another one.
0: Popeyes. Someone saw Popeyes at a red light eating some chicken. JK.
4: Yeah, someone saw the cows from Chick-fil-A.
0: From the Chick-fil-A. Yeah. Driving. And a pastor, two of them, 2 cows in the front seat of a minivan going somewhere. JK.

0: things that I've got.
1: My 99.9. I always talk about relationships and actually everything. It's the little things that matter to me, right? I think the little things are important.
2: Yeah, and they actually just came out with a list of the little things that can signal that you're in a strong relationship. Sure, you can show off the big things to people, but there are actually little things that show you everyone else that you were in a strong relationship. So I'm going to tell you guys these, and I want to know if you think, yeah, you agree, or I think that's kind of overrated. It's not,
1: you know,
2: really.
1: What? Jen is calling right now. Should we start off with Jen?
2: Yeah, Jen.
1: Jen, the little things in a relationship that prove that it's stronger.
3: Morning. Being able to just sit and hang out and just do your own thing together in the same area in comfortable silences, like without having to entertain each other and just compromises on anything, whether it be food or events or whatever. Just compromising and then comfortable like hangout, I guess.
2: I think you just nailed it, Jen, because like the number two on the list is that you can sit in silence without feeling awkward.
4: Yeah.
2: And that right there, it shows comfort and security.
1: Thank you, Jen. Way
3: yeah,
1: to go.
3: Come on, everyone likes to talk all the time and you know, like that's just some people that's how they are. Some people are quiet. Some people are, you know, just and the worst is what's wrong? Why are you quiet?
2: I just trying to chill
5: true.
2: For a minute.
5: A little bit of confidence in your quiet relationship is a good thing. That's good. I like that.
3: Thanks,
1: Jen. Okay, so these are little things in your relationship that can prove that it's strong.
2: Yes, that signal you have a strong relationship. You have inside jokes. They say inside jokes show that you've kind of built your own little shared world. You can laugh with each other and nobody else has to know what you're laughing at. That's perfectly fine. That can show that you actually have a strong relationship.
5: Well, that's good.
2: Inside jokes are the best.
4: I was going to say, I feel like that's you and your husband to the T. You guys always have the fun little insiders.
2: Yeah, and then you look at each other and you're like, yes, apple. And everyone's like, who cares about an apple?
1: I like the inside jokes we have on the show. LOL, Bera.
2: Right?
1: That's my newest one.
5: Hey, did I tell you that somebody at the pharmacy told me that just the other day? I went to go pick up a thing for Stacey, and he's like, LOL, Bera.
2: That's amazing. I also love when inside jokes can become everybody's jokes,
5: yeah,
2: too.
5: Yeah, they have been now.
2: So one little thing that can signal that you have a strong relationship is that you can complain about each other without being cruel. You can have frustration without contempt, and that actually means that you have a strong relationship because you're comfortable enough with each other to be honest and truthful.
1: Yes. That's good.
4: Like, sometimes I need you to shut up and leave me alone, okay?
2: And he's okay with that.
4: And I'm going to tell you that, and you are going to be fine with it.
1: So I'm on the couch.
5: Make me cry.
1: I'm on the couch yesterday watching the newest episode of Mobland. I don't know if you guys watch Mobland. It's
5: starting
1: freaking
5: to.
1: Fantastic. It's on Paramount Plus. I'm watching Mobland. There's 10 minutes left of Mobland. My wife comes down and sits down in the chair next to me and starts talking to me about some health issue that she had because she just came back from the doctor. And I pause it, and I let her talk. She talks, and I'm thinking, okay, she's done. And then I look, and I go, may I? And I press play on the remote. And she goes, okay. I'm like, and I pause, I go, are you not done? Are you done? Cause, and she's like, yeah, I'm done. I'm like, okay. And I went, bing, and I hit play, and I watched the rest of it. Highly recommend. But I think that's what I think you're... what'd you say was like complaining, but not being...
2: But not being cruel.
1: I wasn't cruel.
2: Being cruel.
1: I just said, may I?
2: You were also doing something else without even realizing it that does signal you have a strong relationship. And what that is, having separate hobbies and friends. They say independence without feeling threatened. Like, yes, you can go watch your shows. She doesn't have to be sitting next to you every second of the day. And she can go do yoga with her girlfriends and play Mahjong.
1: She's playing Mahjong right now, I think. She's
5: really?
1: She's got a Mahjong thing now, and then she's got a Mahjong thing tonight. Isn't that sad? My hobby is watching TV.
5: But you're so good at watching TV. That is one of your best skills is watching a TV show.
1: I know.
4: That is so important, though. You do have to kind of have your own life and your own thing. And then when you're able to come together and do it together, it makes that time just that much sweeter.
2: Yeah, I agree. I like this one, but it's also like, it's tough. So you can say, I need a minute during an argument. They say this shows emotional regulation. And I don't know how I feel about this one because I'm really like, if we are starting this, we are finishing it. So that's hard for me to do. But it's also like, yes, if your partner says, hold on a minute, like I'm going to say something I'm going to regret and it's going to hurt and I don't want to do that, you have to be able to say that. So that can show that you have a strong relationship.
5: The I need a minute thing is good. My Aunt Dot, who was married for 75 years, they never fought, but she said that she would say, I'm going to need a minute. I'm going to go pray. and hopefully when I come back from the prayer, you will do the right thing.
4: Oh my gosh.
2: Dang.
4: That is savage.
5: That's checkmate, like, right there.
4: I'm going to go pray for you, and when I come back, I hope you've gotten it together.
5: Yes.
2: I don't necessarily know if, like, projecting guilt on your partner is what a little
5: But I mean, if you're Uncle Joe, you're like, okay, I guess I better do the right thing.
2: It's a good one. I mean, it's pretty good. Sure. They also say, if you ask your partner's opinion, even when you already know what you want, that can be a little thing that signals you have a strong relationship because you are valuing their perspective. I wonder if this one's overrated because if you already know what you want and then you ask them their opinion, but what you wanted wasn't their opinion, it can almost backfire on you a little bit because you're not choosing what their advice was.
5: Sure.
2: Right?
4: Yeah, I feel like that one would definitely be an issue in my relationship.
2: I know.
4: Because I feel like Kadeem, my husband, he like disagrees with everything. He has a different take on everything. And then it just doesn't make me happy. I'm like, what do you mean? Like, anyway, but I think that could be tricky for sure. But makes sense that you value your partner's opinion.
2: Yeah, because, I mean, Jonji, I'm sure you'd be like, why wouldn't you ask me about that? Like, I'm an expert in that field.
4: Right.
2: You know what I mean? Like, I would have advice for you in that situation. You want your perspective to be valued.
1: Yeah, I got all excited when my son asked me for advice yesterday. I thought it was so great.
5: That's
4: I mean,
5: best.
4: You are his dad.
2: Yeah,
4: so that makes sense.
1: I know, but you don't want to be, everything you learn about being a parent is, you know, when your kids get in the car and you ask them how their day is and they go, fine, what they say is, don't ask them about their day. And eventually they're going to start telling you about their day. So when my son comes home from work or from school and I'm like, how was your day? Whatever. But I didn't say anything. And then he's in there making dinner and he goes, Dad, can I ask you some advice? And I was like, this worked.
2: This is amazing.
1: I'm like, yeah, of course you can.
2: Right? Totally.
1: And I was like, yeah, grill the steak. That wasn't the advice. Hey, by the way, we need call 104 right now for free Disney tickets. 877-937-1047.
2: And there's one more little thing that can signal you have a strong relationship. I'm sure there's more. Of course, if you have one, you can call us and let us know. But you know what stresses them out before they even say it. Experts say that this is emotional attunement. You know your partner well enough to know that if you're going to say XYZ, they're going to fly off the handle and then maybe you choose not to. So knowing what stresses them out without them having to say it signals you actually have a strong relationship.
5: 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Those are all good.
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1: It's time for War of the Roses, you guys. Somebody thinks somebody's cheating. You want to hear the whole story. Let's say hello to Sasha. Sasha, good morning. Who's cheating on you? What's your story?
2: Morning. I need y'all's help. So my boyfriend's been hella shady lately, being weird with his phone, taking it everywhere with him, flipping it over when I walk by type shit. Like, little things that just make me feel like, okay, what's going on? So, like, the other night, he fell asleep, right? And I checked his phone. I know, whatever, judge me later, but I didn't find anything suspicious, like no weird texts, no DMs from girls, nothing like that. So then I was like, all right, let me see what's going on maybe with his money. Tried to look at his bank statement, like couldn't find anything. I couldn't even get into his account. But when I looked at his Apple Wallet, I see that he's been sending money to this person over and over and over again. Like $40 here, $40 there, sometimes even a little bit more. I'm like, wait, what is going on? I called the number, like no one answered. So I don't know who he's sending money to. I don't know where the money's going, anything like that. But I'm very, very suspicious. Like something's definitely going on.
3: Makes me wonder, because it's like with those specific increments of money, like John Jay, I know you for a little bit, we're going to get like sourdough bread and raw milk or whatever from random people in their cars. So does he have like a weird, I don't know, maybe a small business that he's consistently going back to that you recognize around the house?
2: Not to my knowledge. Like, I mean, he like gets on Prize Picks and stuff from time to time, but it would literally say from that, like, Prize Picks. Right. You know what I mean?
4: Well, yeah, you don't necessarily need to see that transaction to be suspicious. The suspicious part is all of a sudden the phone's hidden and turned upside down.
3: That's the shady part, right?
4: Yeah. That's the new behavior that you think is a little shady, and that's enough.
1: Well, maybe it's weed.
2: Correct.
1: Right? I mean, when I was telling you guys that my son was doing that, Peyton's first thing was, sounds like that's what a fourth cost or whatever you call it, an eighth cost.
3: Yeah, yeah.
1: How come your first thing was sourdough bread?
3: Well, because also your son's in college, you know, realistically, he's not buying sourdough bread.
1: Does your husband your boyfriend, could he be, you know, buying some weed or maybe buying some, what else do people buy for $40?
3: Adderall.
1: Oxy.
4: Mm. A GLP on the sly?
2: Not to my knowledge. Right. I mean, that number would have led to something, my thing, and it led nowhere.
3: So did you call expecting, like, a woman to answer?
2: Absolutely.
5: Are there any other behaviors that would lead you to, like, that this is definitely cheating?
2: I mean, nothing like that I can point to, but I mean, it's just a little off for you to be covering your phone.
1: It is football season. It could be a fantasy thing. You could be making payments on what it costs to join the fantasy league. You never know, but we'll call him and find out who's going to send flowers to.
4: And if it's like a sugar baby, he's got a pretty good deal because $40 isn't that bad for a sugar baby.
3: Yeah, that's pretty cheap.
4: Yeah.
1: What's his name, Sasha?
2: His name is Tristan.
1: All right, we're going to get Tristan on the phone and see who he sends flowers to. War of the Roses continues next with John Jay and Rich. I could

0: My 99.9.
1: All right, we're in the middle of War of the Roses. You got Sasha. She thinks her boyfriend Tristan could be cheating on her, right? So you, once you did the whole investigation on his phone when he fell asleep, you found nothing but payments. $40 here, $40 there. You called the number. No answer. What could it be? Am I right?
2: Yep, I couldn't find anything.
1: All right. Kyle, you ready to go?
3: I'm ready.
1: Let's go.

0: Hello?
1: Hi there. Is Tristan available?
0: It's Tristan.
1: Oh, perfect. Hi. So my name is Marlo. I'm with this new company. We're called J&R Flowers. So we're trying to hop on the social media advertising. So you've been actually picked to be a micro-influencer for us. And you're like, what is happening? This is really good for you, Tristan. So what this means is you get to send our most romantic bouquet of roses. It's our pure passion bouquet. So if you want to surprise someone special in your life, this is a great chance to do it. It's totally free for you. And all we kind of ask in return, we're not going to hunt you down or anything about it, is that maybe you post about J&R Flowers on social media so you can like help spread the word about how awesome we are.
0: Sounds good, but I don't want to give up my credit card number or anything like that. When you guys say free, kind of doesn't always mean free.
1: Right. I know. And it's not free. We do hope that you post about us, but I will not ask you for credit card information. In fact, the only thing I really need to know from you is we do send the roses out. Like I said, it's our pure passion bouquet, so like super romantic on its own, but we want you to be able to personalize it. So we'll send it out with like a nice little card, and that's just your chance to like say whatever you want to say. So really, whatever you want in that card is the only information that I'll need to take from you. So if you want to give me the message, then after that, we can go like name and address, and I'll actually give you a time they'll be delivered.
0: Oh, man. Okay. Well, yeah. I'll do it.
1: Perfect. Okay. So I'm ready whenever you are for that message.
0: Any message, I can write whatever I want on there.
1: Whatever you want. I kind of see it all. Some people are like fun and flirty, and some people are like, whoa, was I supposed to hear that? But it's totally fine and anonymous. You know, I'm not going to share your info.
0: Okay, perfect. Because I don't want to be judged here.
1: No judgment. But, no, go for it.
0: All right, let's put on there. Those feet deserve to be spoiled. Keep those toes white for me, and those soles kind of filthy.
1: Okay, those feet deserve to be spoiled. Keep those toes white, and the soles filthy. Feet. Is that right? Okay.
0: That's it.
1: No judgment here. So do you want like an XOXO Tristan or love Tristan?
0: XOXO is fine. That's good.
1: Okay, perfect. And then who am I addressing this to?
0: Not really to anyone. Just say it's just from T.
2: What the f***, Tristan?
0: Excuse me? Hello? Hello?
2: Yeah, are you kidding, Tristan?
0: Sasha, what's going on?
2: Keep those souls filthy. What? Who are you sending flowers to?
0: Sasha, why? Did you set me up just now?
2: Yeah, I set you up. I called John Jay and Rich because you're acting shady as hell, and apparently I was right. Who is she?
0: Who's who?
2: The girl you're sending flowers to. What's her name?
0: I don't know.
2: You don't know? You just sent flowers to some random girl and wrote about her feet and you don't know? You're pathetic. This is disgusting. Seriously?
0: No, seriously. I don't know. I don't know her. Like, I don't know her. I just buy feet pics from her. So I don't know her real name. I don't know her.
2: What? Feet pics? Are you serious? That's what all these $40 are going towards?
0: You going through my money?
2: Don't turn this on me. You're paying another woman to send you pictures of her feet and you're getting off to them?
3: Well, I didn't hear him say that.
0: What's the big deal, though? Like, I'm not cheating on you, which is like, you know.
2: Yes, you are.
0: Insinuating, right?
2: That is
0: no,
2: cheating.
0: No, I'm not. How?
2: Sending money for feet pics from another girl that's not your girl is cheating.
0: Sasha, I've never met her. I don't even know her real name. That's not cheating. It's
2: that doesn't
0: like
2: make this situation any better.
4: Tristan, what's wrong with Sasha's feet?
0: It's just different. That's all. It's not wrong with her feet. It's just different. It's a turn on. But that's, like I said, it's just like watching porn. I'm not cheating on you if I'm watching porn. She sends me what I asked for, so I pay her.
3: So here's what I don't understand. Fellow Foot fan here. In fact, I thought, you don't know who it is. I would say, tell me the account. What if it's Kyle? What if it's Unfug Feet?
1: I'm not getting money.
3: Oh, that's true. That's true.
5: So
3: that's
5: John
3: true.
5: Jay's running the account.
1: Don't worry, Sasha. Not me. Not me.
3: Kyle's husband and I have collabed on talking about trying. We make so much money. But anyway, at any rate, I don't understand who you're trying to send the flowers to. You said send them to nobody, but send them from T.
1: Like, I know. I was no like, I'm confused. He didn't say who he's sending them to, but
3: it makes no sense to me who you're trying to send them to.
1: It now makes sense that he doesn't actually know, but like, where were you thinking they were going to go?
3: And also, what? Say that again?
0: Yeah, because I don't know her real name.
3: Okay, well, then why were you sending flowers then? Why did you send flowers to your girlfriend and just continue buying feet pictures if that's what you like to do? No judgment there.
5: Maybe he thought he was going to get a fancier pose.
3: I just don't understand how.
5: Something a little bit more.
3: That part, I'm so confused.
4: Maybe she's
3: going to
4: keep those soles dirtier for him.
3: I'm so confused on that part. And I'm a foot guy, by the way. I'm so confused. But either way, you guys, so there you go, Sasha.
4: I mean, you got the answer.
2: Yeah, and it came out perfectly. You're secretly paying some random woman.

0: bars and cheating on you. I'm not doing none of that.
1: But your girl does mind this problem. So.
2: And you don't see it as a problem, which is the problem.
3: Listen, send me the accounts that you're looking at. I want to. I want to.
1: I'm John Jay.
3: I should go over some
4: not
3: of them.
4: Not helping.
3: Is it Honey Feet?
4: Stop.
3: Are you sending the Honey Feet?
4: Is that one your favorite?
3: No, I'm just trying. I mean, there's so there's a ton. I just read this whole article, you guys, on how amazing it is that you can sell and how there's an audience for that, and it's all about marketing and economics. It's pretty interesting. How people are making tons of money selling feet pictures. Tons of money. I'm telling you. Meanwhile, the number one foot model in the country is this one over here. Reluctantly.
1: Reluctant
3: yes. Foot model.
1: Accurate.
3: Anyway, there you go, Sasha. Tristan, good luck to you. Thanks for jumping on the air with us.
2: Yeah, good luck
4: all
2: to
4: right.
2: You, Tristan, finding a new girl.
4: Oh, no.
5: Right. Shots fired.
3: This segment was brought to you by Unfug Feet on Instagram. Check it all out, Unfug Feet. All right, that's War of the Roses with John Jane Rich.
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0: Don't forget to tell your smart device to play My 99.9 on iHeartRadio. All right, so I was telling you guys about this new trend. And I think we should try this trend and post it on our social media. It is called, so there's a new duck face type for photos. It's called the boob rest pose.
1: The boob rest pose.
0: Boob rest pose. It's where you place your hands near your chest, your collarbone, or neck area. It could also be a full-blown boob grab, they're saying, but you're supposed to, it's like, oh, hey, it's a pose. It's flirty, but it's more like, oh, hey, you caught me off guard. Let me just daintily place my hand here while you take that photo. You know, so you're like, oh my God, yeah. You'll see when we post them on our Instagram.
1: And what's the facial expression, or does it matter as long as you're...
0: Some people say they love the pose because it gives them something to do with their hands. Guys like seeing the pose because it's sexy and projects confidence. Women see it as a chance to show off details, including their nails or their jewelry, right? Because
1: you're like, sure. Right, like,
0: So we might try that too.
2: Oh, definitely.
0: And speaking of Arizona, this guy's in the news. This is interesting. 60-year-old man in Arizona named Scott Milaj. If anyone knows Scott, have him call in. He was arrested for pretending to be a cop. But get this. I thought when I saw the story, he was like, you know, just being a cop. But no. The dude had fake blue and red emergency lights on his truck, pulled cars over on the freeway.
2: Oh, my gosh.
1: Just like, what's his thing?
0: Well, things took a turn when Scott called the real cops for backup. And they showed up. They arrested Scott for multiple felonies, including impersonating a police officer, unlawful imprisonment, and kidnapping. Scott told the troopers that the car he pulled over was speeding and running red lights, and he thought they were going to kill someone. But obviously,
1: he was a citizen.
3: Oh my gosh!
2: He took citizen's arrest to a whole new level.
1: He didn't realize that calling for backup would illuminate that he is not an officer himself.
3: So he was arresting people and putting them in his cars, and he got hit with a kidnapping charge.
0: I guess so. And what's weird, you know what I have in my car right now?
1: What?
0: I have in my workout bag an FBI badge.
3: Like
0: the kind that you put around you, like a necklace kind, the kind that the guys in the FBI always have on their shirt.
1: Yeah.
0: I know. I was with a friend of mine and we had our passports out and we're just kind of pretending to be like, step aside FBI with their passports. And I was like, that was cool. And I was like, I wonder if I can buy one online. So I went to Amazon. Sure enough, they sell them. And I got it. I bought two of them, one for him, one for me. And I now I carry it with me.
2: Did you guys see earlier this week, Shaquille O'Neal became like an honorary FBI agent?
0: Yeah.
3: Yeah. So he does everything.
0: I thought I was, when I saw that story this morning, I was like, man, Shaquille and I are like,
2: you and Shaq.
0: Except like that guy, Patel, actually made him an honorary. Yeah. I just bought mine on Amazon.
2: Right.
0: This is, here's Shaquille talking about it.
4: I just want to say I appreciate you guys so much. I love you and thank you very much. And if you see Charles Barkley, arrest him.
0: He graduated from the FBI National Academy.
1: Good for him.
3: I would be scared if I saw Shaq running at me with handcuffs.
0: You know, I'm going to post my picture of me and my friend with our FBI badges. I don't think it's against the law. In fact, I posted a picture and someone goes, is that for Halloween? I was like, no.
1: That's for walking around.
0: It's literally for walking around. Step aside.
1: What
0: FBI.
1: Do you mean you don't think it's against the law? Right. What was your following? Isn't it against the law to
0: have an FBI badge?
1: To have a badge, but to pose as an FBI person.
0: Right,
1: probably?
0: But I could wear it just for fun, wear it around.
2: Yeah. Right, you're not actually trying to arrest people. Right.
0: Unless there's like a line at La La Land.
2: No.
0: Step aside, FBI. I need a,
1: cool to get one of those.
0: I need an espresso shot. Step aside, espresso shot, FBI. What do we got here, boys? Oh, my God.

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1: Bruno is on. He's up for a couple of different awards at the VMAs, which are on live this Sunday on CBS and Paramount+. 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

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My name's Delana. Hey, Dead Man's Brew Fest is happening tomorrow night at Widener Field, so get your tickets right now at my999radio.com. We'll see you there.

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1: Teddy Swims and Mr. Know-It-All. I love that one. His voice is just carries you away. He's just so good. Sam Smith right now. Black Eyed Peas on the way too.

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1: Ella Langley finally did it. The biggest song ever at the top of the charts, more than any other artist, even more than Mariah Carey's All I Want for Christmas Is You. 23 weeks at number one. 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
1: She has Sabrina Carpenter on your Thursday. Yay, tomorrow's Friday. It just occurred to me. We got a weekend coming. So what are you going to be doing this weekend? Hope it's something fun. Keep us with you. 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

99.9 Southern Colorado's best variety. Hey, it's Delana. How are you? Laura has tickets for you to see Bruno Mars. What? He is so good. He's at the Air Force Academy Sunday night, and you can win with us every day this week at 2. That's your chance to win. Make sure you're listening to Laura, okay? And get those Bruno Mars tickets.

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1: Taylor and I Knew It, I Knew You. Hey, it's Delayed. I don't miss out on Taylor's new music. You know, we've got her new song, Ground Zero, that we're going to be playing all day tomorrow. Make sure you're listening to us so you hear it first.

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1: It's not just candy for Halloween anymore. 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It's a candy corn beer called Candy Corn Wheat. Kind of sounds good, even if you're not into candy corn.

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1: 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And if you missed it all, oh, no worries. 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
0: When the waiter says, enjoy your meal, and you say, you too. 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
1: 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Hey, it's Delana. Coming up, Olivia Dean and Panic at the Disco.
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Zara Larsson, she was so electric at our iHeartRadio Music Festival in Vegas. And I hope you saw it. But if you didn't, you know what? You can watch it on Hulu. We're going to stream it again starting October 1st.

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1: 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Benson Boone, a little bit after one. 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He was golden, so to speak. 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

99.9. Somber with Homewrecker on your Thursday. Hey, tomorrow is Friday. Everybody says Lady Gaga won't leave Little Rose's side, her little baby girl.

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1: Bruno Mars, Risk It All. If you are a Yellowstone fan or you've been watching Lioness, you definitely know who Taylor Sheridan is. He wrote both of those shows. And he has a $320 million Texas ranch. And he just celebrated his 13th wedding anniversary. Happy anniversary to he and his wife.

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1: I feel like you won't need an umbrella more so than you would need like maybe a snow jacket or snow pants in the next few months. Ah, it's too early for that. Too early. 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Well, I mean, sometimes.

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I don't know if I should be like relieved or scared or worried that we haven't had a hurricane in the Atlantic form all season long this year. Like, shouldn't they be happening? There's some that's happening in the Pacific. Like, everything's backwards this year. I say it's El Nino. I say it's a conspiracy. You know, maybe it's just science.

0: 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I guess you moved on really easily.
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Got Justin Bieber coming up, who, by the way, did an impromptu, like, outdoor park concert, little mini concert in Southern California. 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
1: Yeah, there you go. Ariana Grande. Hate That I Made You Love Me. Of course, Ariana Grande nominated for Video and Artist of the Year at the VMAs. You can watch it this Sunday, 7:30 Eastern, 4:30 Pacific on CBS and Paramount+. Don't miss it. I've been reading.

0: 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What do you got going on right now?
1: Nothing, just minding errands, picking up stuff, that's it.
0: I see what you're doing. You're just getting away from your husband for a few hours, get away from the house, all the craziness happening, some alone time, running errands, quote-unquote.

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